0: Tutti Frutti, the beauty is on duty.
1: KRCL, Salt Lake City.
0: Yeah, that's the legal ID. And that was a little tune from Leon, and he's singing all about Richard Penniman. Did he come from Faraday, Mississippi?
2: You're going to have to be the one.
0: That was Jerry Lee. That was a song all about Little Richard.
2: Okay.
0: And Leon Russell did that song in tribute to Little Richard, who was also a favorite of Paul McCartney, by the way.
3: Good stuff. I love your stories, John. I talked about it earlier.
0: I heard that.
3: Seeing you every Saturday is just so much fun.
0: We always have a good time.
3: We get to talk about, you introduced me to that YouTube, the guy on YouTube talking about all the different artists and albums. You know what I'm talking about?
0: Maybe Rick Beato?
3: Yes, that's it.
0: Yes.
3: I love it.
0: I love hearing your stories. What makes this song great?
3: That's it.
0: That's a feature he has. Ugh. He's on YouTube. Yeah.
3: I love it so much.
0: Yeah, well, and you tell me about, your most recent Van Morrison concert. I mean, come on now. You know, I've heard about the Hollywood Bowl, haven't I?
3: Yeah.
0: Okay. Then,
3: good time.
0: It's a fair exchange, all right.
2: Was that recently?
0: Yeah.
3: It was a couple years ago. Yeah.
2: I think I saw that same tour up at Santa Barbara.
3: Yeah.
2: I think we connected. We were like,
0: look at this.
2: When I heard her talking about
0: the presence of greatness here.
2: When I heard her talking about the Van Morrison concert, and she was so excited, and I went, I had to immediately call up and go, which one are you going to?
3: Yes. So fun. Well, we are here, and we're raising money for KRCL, the station that we all love, and we'd love to hear from you.
0: Yes.
3: To kick things off, we'd love to hear from three of you calling in at 801-359-9191, online at krcl.org, just to start things off at any level.
0: Yeah.
3: Three people calling in.
2: Well, let us know that you're there and how much you appreciate John.
3: That's right.
2: Being here. This new show
0: it's a new show, and if you're confused about it, you're not alone.
2: Yeah.
0: Because everybody seems to be confused about what this show is and what it does. But it's called The Music Never Stopped,
3: mm-hmm.
0: and that's a song by the Grateful Dead. So we borrow from the Grateful Dead, and then we cast our net broadly.
3: Yeah, I love it.
2: Mixing up the medicine.
0: Yes. Yep. All the different bands related to the Grateful Dead, the history of jam bands. We saw Goose the other night, and I couldn't help but think that in 1977, when I saw the Grateful Dead in Dallas, Texas, that it was going to turn into this.
3: Oh, you know? I love it.
2: And I think that kind of sums up what your music never stopped is.
3: Uh-huh.
2: I mean, there's and even with the Leon Russell singing about...
0: Little Richard.
2: Right, okay. There's a continuation of, these artists are listening to these people's music, and they're going, I'm writing a song in that way, or, they're my influence.
0: Yes.
2: And it just goes on and on. The music just never stops, you know what I mean?
0: Yeah.
2: And I think it's beautiful the way you've put that together.
0: Well, thanks.
3: Agreed.
0: And I do it during the week, so I'm usually not doing it live. We're going to do it live tonight.
3: Yes.
0: And we're going to have a lot of fun, and we're going to raise some money, and we only need to hear from three people right now.
2: Three people. And we got a couple of great people out there in the lobby that would love to chat with you. They'll be your best friend by the time you're done with that conversation.
0: Yes,
2: and it's 801-359-9191. And you can go online at krcl.org and take a look at all the ways we can say thank you. But the most important thing is... that you just help us continue to do what we're doing now.
0: This grand experiment.
2: Yes.
0: Mm-hmm. I mean, we've been in this experiment now for, 47 years, but it's just a continual experiment.
3: Mm-hmm.
0: I mean, for me personally, it's a great experiment because KRCL has always given me carte blanche.
3: Mm-hmm.
0: Whatever it is you want to do, you go do it.
2: Right.
0: And I've taken that and I've run with it. Well, now... there was an opportunity that came up for a new show.
3: Yeah.
0: And how this all came about, I'll tell you a story.
3: Mm-hmm.
0: Because it started a year before we started airing it on KRCL here. The music never stopped. A year before we started on Utah Public Radio.
3: Yeah.
0: And I started doing a show there. And that's why now when you hear this is show number 91. Well, that's because we started a year before on Utah Public Radio. And that's a wonderful experiment, too. But the reason I did that, there was an opportunity they wanted somebody to fill in a 2-hour slot right before Steve Williams. And that's what got my attention, and that's what got me interested, because when I first got to Utah, I heard Steve Williams on KUER every night doing jazz, and I said to myself, I want to do what he's doing with Van Morrison.
3: Yes. Oh, I love that.
0: And that was the actual thought. I mean, it was Van Morrison. And by that, I meant just all the wonderful music that's all around us. Why can't we treat that like a jazz program? Why isn't there a program on the air for 2-3 hours at a time that, you know, that fits in that place? And lo and behold, it came to be.
3: Yep, it sure did.
2: And we are so lucky that it did. Well, we are so grateful that it did.
3: Yeah, absolutely.
0: Well, and I'm grateful that I get to do what I love.
2: Yes.
0: Yep. Namaste.
3: 801-359-9191, online at krcl.org.
0: Ah, a little drum and fife here. Leonard

0: music of Jean-Michel Jarre continuing in the background as we plead with you to reach out and call.
1: Would you consider that artist, like, there are some artists that I go, yeah, that's a quintessential ethnosphere artist.
0: Yes.
1: Yeah, right? That is a quintessential.
0: In fact, it was his music that got me started into all of this.
1: Oh, well, look at that.
0: The early Oxygen.
1: Tell us that story, if you want to.
0: I've said it so many times. Well, it was the music of Vangelis and also Jean-Michel Jarre. Yeah, These two artists brought me into...
1: And what was it about it?
0: What is it about any music that gets interested and hooked?
1: Uh-huh. Do you remember? Like, do you have a pretty distinct memory of hearing it for the first time?
0: Yeah, there's a great story that was covered in Catalyst magazine a few years ago, actually.
1: Uh-huh.
0: Where I talk about how after I left Iran for India, I was missing the original track by Jean-Michel Jarre called Oxygen. I was looking for it. I didn't know the artist's name. I was a kid back then, you know, listening to this music. I was going to USU here in Logan and going past the movie theater at the Union Building. I heard the soundtrack to a movie, which happened to be this particular track put to the music of the movie. I believe it was called Gallipoli.
1: Oh.
0: So then I began my search all over again to find the track and reconnected with the music.
1: Oh, so by chance. That's so
0: absolutely
1: lucky.
0: Yes.
1: That's amazing. You know, one thing that we were kind of talking about during The Music Never Stopped is just all of the stories that we have with music. And for me, I have... There are certain songs that can just kind of transport me back to very specific memories, right? And I can think of, you know, I guess we could call them core memories. And it's like I hear the song and I just, I'm right back there. And it feels very nostalgic for me and just nice to be able to have those good and powerful memories.
0: Very much so.
1: And, you know, that's what Carousel is all about, is sharing those stories, sharing those memories that we all have, our connections to this music. And that's what's happening here on Ethnosphere as well. So Rob is creating those connections. Sometimes in radio, we'll call them driveway moments.
0: Mm-hmm.
1: If you've ever had a driveway moment during Ethnosphere, maybe you're not in your car, but you're like sitting in, you know, you're like, I gotta go to bed or I gotta go do this chore or whatever. And you're like, but I just have to finish this song. I can't stop. I gotta finish this song. If you've had a moment like that, we would love to hear from you. 801-359-9191, online at krcl.org. 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He spends hours each week. I don't spend that much time on my shows. He is just meticulously putting all of this together for you, and we'd love for you to support it.
0: 801-359-9191.
1: You know, if we heard from three people doing a gift for good in the next 10 minutes, that would make a huge difference for us here.
0: Do you want to make a huge difference for this program?
1: Mm-hmm.
0: Please call in.
1: That's right. You can plant a tree in, you know, when I think of the Ethnosphere listeners, I think of them being just conscious people.
0: Very much.
1: Right? So
0: yeah.
1: You can plant a tree. You're supporting your community radio. You're also making our city more beautiful.
0: Mm-hmm.
1: And you're helping to clean the air. Some of our air, you know, we have some of the worst air sometimes in the whole world. And so trees really help with that. You can also provide food for folks experiencing food insecurity. When I think about, I used to work in education, and kids would go on breaks and then they don't, you know, I used to worry so much about whether or not they were going to get good healthy meals mm-hmm. and have their bellies full when they're not at school. And so we're so grateful to the Utah Food Bank for being around to make sure that kids can continue to have access to meals when they're not in school. Got fall break coming here in a little bit, so that definitely is a huge help. I also really love Race Swami. I discovered them here at KRCL and have since, you know, tried to bring as much awareness to their programming through some of the different organizations that I'm involved in, letting all of the educators that I know about this incredible programming for students on the West Side to be able to learn how to swim, mm-hmm. compete in swimming. They have programming in West Valley and in Rose Park, I believe. And then the other one is Comunidades Unidas, mm-hmm. doing really, really important work supporting immigrants. And there's a lot of need there as well. It kind of feels like a battleground for immigrants right now. And so it's wonderful that they're providing great services to them. You know, if we had three of you choosing one of those gifts for good, right. It would really make a difference for us. 801-359-9191, online at krcl.org.
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1: 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Well, you know, but you're doing it now.
0: Exactly.
1: Right? 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
0: Less than 25 minutes to the end of the program. 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
1: That's right. We can't wait to hear from you. 801-359-9191. Thank you so much to Jay and Barbara Spector, who gave ahead of time. Thank you so much to, we've heard from several people. Thank you so much to Jim Coltrera for our first donor during the show, Gail Rose, Terry Rousseau, Leonard Thomas and Tina Leonard, and Lawrence Harper. We really, really appreciate you.
0: Absolutely.
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We were all uprooted. The earth was stolen from beneath our feet. We became a diaspora, an unnamed nation of bastards. We channeled our roots to the pulse of light, deep within the galaxies of our minds. Our breath was the sky, our dreams were water. We claimed the wilderness, we recognized one another.

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1: You were just kind of talking about just how this music just really, it really gets you, doesn't it?
0: Absolutely.
1: And, you know, that's the thing, again, I just keep saying, that's the thing about KRCL. But I think having that human element, right, mm-hmm. that person behind the mic, sometimes you listen to, like, corporate radio and you think, does this person really listen to this music? Like, are they really that into this particular genre of music? And what you can know for a fact is that we all love the music that we are playing. Yeah, absolutely. And no one's telling us what to play. No one's telling us. I mean, so Rob, you have, like, what would you say is the longest track that you've ever played on on Ethnosphere? Or any of the programs?
0: Music by Al Grummer Khan. An album called The God Perfume.
1: And how long is it?
0: 50 minutes.
1: 50 minutes. Oh yeah. My gosh, that's incredible. I have a friend who plays instrumental, kind of this experimental music that I just love so much. And his tracks will sometimes be like 25 minutes long. And I love it so much. And, you know, corporate radio station is going to be saying, it's going to say 50 minute track. Hell no.
0: Radio version is four minutes.
1: If that. But KRCL is like, 50 minute track? Go for it. Yeah, do whatever you want.
0: Right.
1: Which is just such a special thing. And we're playing, you know, music that you are not going to hear anywhere else.
0: Well, you know, music with intention does require, you know, more time to fulfill its goal and communicate its message. Another track that I remember playing, it's poetry based on the writings of Islam, actually, the different attributes and names of God. That thing goes for 40 minutes. Wow. And in order to bring about the mood, set the listener for receiving the message, it's just, you know, it can't be done within this genre of music.
1: It's a beautiful thing, and that's what you're supporting, and that's what you're ensuring can continue here on KRCL. 801-359-9191, online at krcl.org. 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
0: Got music of Ray Lynch lined up, a couple of tracks actually, one that I share with you guys quite often on this radio program, that'll be coming up next, Mindless Embodiment. With that, we hope that you would call in and make a financial pledge, 1-800-359-9191. 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

Mindless embodiment. Consciousness without inwardness. 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Only this stark embodiment without inwardness.

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Who or what is truth? Truth is not a person or a thing or a noble object or a thought. Truth is a process. Who or what is I? I is not a person or a thing or a noble entity or a thought. I is a process. The process that is truth and the process that is I are one and the same. What is the process that is I and that is truth? It is positive or self-transcending bodily submission to the radiant, all-pervading life principle. It is the bodily love of life, done to the absolute degree until there is only life. This is the law, and it is all you need to know. Do this, be this, and you will realize happiness, enjoyment, health, longevity, wisdom, joy, freedom, humor, ecstasy, and the radiant way that leads beyond man and beyond the earth.

0: Who or what is truth?
1: Mindless embodiment. Consciousness without inwardness.
0: Truth is not a person or a thing or a noble object or a thought.
1: Thus, it becomes obvious.
0: Truth is a process. Who or what is I?
1: Every object is only light, the energy of consciousness. Even so, there is no mind.
0: I is not a person, or a thing, or a noble entity, or a thought.
1: Only this stark embodiment, without inwardness.
0: I is a process. The process that is truth and the process that is I are one and the same. What is the process that is I and that is truth?
1: First transcend the mind, not the body.
0: It is positive or self-transcending bodily submission to the radiant, all-pervading life principle.
1: Inwardness is flight from life and love. Only the body is full of consciousness.
0: It is the bodily love of life, done to the absolute degree until there is only life.
1: Therefore, be the body only, feeling into life.
0: This is the law, and it is all you need to know.
1: Surrender the mind into love until the body dissolves in light.
0: Do this, be this, and you will realize happiness, enjoyment, health, longevity, wisdom, joy, freedom, humor, ecstasy, and the radiant way that leads beyond man and beyond the earth.
1: Dare this ecstasy.

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0: The Vanished Gardens of Cordoba in the background. 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So. Mm-hmm. Few more minutes remaining in the program. That's looking right. Forward to a few more calls. 801-359-9191.
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0: as the end of the program is approaching, I want to thank you all for participating in this Radiothon edition of Ethnosphere Radio. I'll just mention first names. Terry, thank you so much. We heard from Leonardo and Tina Thomas and Lawrence Harper.
1: Also, thank you to Gail and to Jim. Thank you so, yes, so much for your support. We really appreciate you. And thanks for supporting Community Absolutely. Radio. Thank you, Sohrab, for letting me be
0: Absolutely.
1: Here.
0: Absolutely. Thank you for helping me out.
1: A lot of fun.
0: And we look forward to the next edition of Ethnosphere next Sunday evening. You guys have a great night. Thanks again for supporting the program.

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So it's you that help us go on with this wonderful program.

So here's the deal. I've been exploring the records of this Radiothon a little bit, and it appears, it's the first week in a Radiothon. But it looks like the late night show last night had a hard time getting some donations too, and I'm starting to be concerned a little bit that these late night listeners, that y'all, you're getting a little comfortable with the programming. I don't know. Hey, I'm just saying. I it would mean a lot if somebody could step up and show that the late night listeners really care about the hard work that goes into these shows. I mean, we love you guys. We want to give you good music no matter what. It just feels good to get a little of that love coming back. Just something to think about while you're out there cruising in the night. Got a puzzle you can pick up? That's a great thing to do at night while you listen to the show. The mugs. We got the hand-thrown mugs, as per usual, but we also got this sweet milk glass mug designed by Courtney Blair in-house. It's the morning's mug. But, by my watch, it is AM, so I think it counts. Think about it. Throw us a donation, 801-359-9191, or you can go online to donate. It couldn't be simpler. Mean the world. Yeah, give it a thought while you listen to the Flamin' Lips.

Look, at this point, I am looking for one donor. One donor by the top of the hour. Just that one person. One donor by 1 a.m. And I will flip my lid live on air. That's what's going to happen. I just need to hear from one person. It's Radiothon. We're taking donations, and I'd love to get one from you. Let's see if we can make that happen. I got a little Ween coming in right now. I got a little Grateful Dead coming up. I know you guys love that. Maybe a little Dawes later. I don't know. Let's see what happens. But you got to donate 801-359-9191 or go online to krcl.org. Be the first off-the-cuff donator of this Radiothon.

Oh, we got one. Emily coming in big. Thanks, Emily. You're the best. I appreciate you. If you want to be like Emily, I'd follow Emily's lead. I know very little about Emily at this point, but Emily seems pretty cool to me. I'd follow Emily's lead and throw a little donation KRCL's way. Thanks, Emily. That rules. That makes my night. You're the best.

let's keep this momentum going. It can't just be Emily out there. I know other people are listening. Toss a few bucks KRCL's way. Say that you appreciate live late night radio. Any amount. I'm not going to tell you what to do. 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I'm so excited. Just one from Emily, and I'm already I'm on cloud nine here. That just rules.

Luckily, it doesn't take much time to hop on KRCL.org, hit the orange donate button, and contribute a little bit to Off the Cuff, contribute a little to KRCL, make my night. Throw another donation our way. I'd love to say your name on air. I'll lose it. It'd be awesome. Just knowing people are listening is the coolest thing in the world. Thanks so much, guys.

I mean, no desperation during Radiothon will get me to talk over the Velvet Underground. There's just nothing. My morning jacket, though. I don't want to talk over it either, but I haven't seen a donation in a while, and I gotta ask. It's that time of year. This is the only way, KRCL, this is 80% of KRCL's entire funding is just people chipping in during Radiothon, helping keep the lights on. It's a real community thing. We're very dependent on our listeners, and right now I'm depending on you, late night listeners. Consider it. A couple bucks. I don't care. I don't really care about the amount. Just let me know you're listening. Support the station. Let us know. Thanks.

0: All right, we're chipping away at it now. Just talked to Joseph. Thanks so much for calling in, man. Thanks for supporting the station, supporting late night radio on KRCL. You're the man. I really appreciate it. If you want to be as cool as Joseph and Emily, and I can't think of two cooler people right now, hop online or give me a call here. 801-359-9191. And hit that orange donate button on the webpage or the app. There's so many ways to do it. It only takes a second. It makes a huge difference here at the station. We really appreciate you. A little talking heads to close out the hour, and then, I don't know, let's see what happens. Let's see what we come up with.
1: KRCL, Salt Lake City.

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0: I saw some stuff in your yard. 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
1: Aw, Meg, don't be rude.
0: Or not.
1: They might need it. 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In the West.

Oh, we're on a roll now. Thanks so much, Nancy, for chipping in. Nancy, Joseph, and Emily, they're the three coolest people I can think of at the current moment, chipping in here at KRCL. Thanks so much for your donations. 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You guys rule.

Right, I'm gonna bust it out. I'm busting out the big guns now. It is 1:10 in the morning, and I am busting out a challenge, Grant. That's right. You heard me. The challenge amount. Here's the deal. If I can raise a total of $250 by the end of the show, that's 2 a.m. That's 50 minutes from now. The KRCL Board of Trustees, board members Danny and Paul, are going to chip in an extra $250 towards my overall show goal. And that would really put me over the top here. It'd be pretty darn sweet. You know, KRCL is governed by a volunteer board of trustees. They are responsible for ensuring the station is financially stable and fulfilling its community mission. Every gift, no matter the amount, helps us get closer to our goal. Please give if you can. That's a challenge, Grant, guys. It's coming out now. I need... I'll do the math. $170 would get me there to that lofty goal of $250 over the entire two-hour show. If it's something you can help chip in towards, give us a call, 801-359-9191. 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
1: Maruao Maruafogba, Lujo Fifame, Lujo Chemeo, Mtundo in Anyo Gurupo, Mtundo Debusu Hugulomia, Eba Gurupoasu, Bohonto Chede, Waji Tokunji, Epachami, Boy Cambue, Planiwe Aji, Ebe Bodonumido, Emipus Hujoto.

0: Melissa Etheridge and Chris Stapleton together. I just didn't know that that's the duo that I needed. And when I heard that song, I actually the first thing that I thought was, my mom's gonna love this song.
1: Isn't that fun when you hear music and the first thing you think was like, oh, I know someone that will love this.
0: Totally,
1: it is
0: totally.
1: Such a great feeling to be able to pass a song on, mm-hmm. or pass a new artist on to someone. And that is I think the best thing about being able to be a DJ is discovering that music and just getting so giddy. You're like, I get to play this on the radio for a whole lot of people. And it's special because that is not something that happens at a typical radio station.
0: Yeah, and I think it's like a, you know, speaking of that, I sometimes think about the challenge, like when I have a band on and I'm thinking about how I want to lead into that. And sometimes, to be honest, I'm like, oh, they're going to love this song. I'm going to play this because they're going to love it. Or I think of like, oh, last time they were here, we had this conversation about this artist. So I'm going to play it because I know they really like it. You know, it's like that kind of thing, that little nerdy side of my brain of like, ooh, I know this band really loves this. And
1: the beauty is too, sometimes I'm like, well, I'm going to play this song. They're going to love it. And they're like, I didn't like that. but that is the experiment of community radio. Is like, you know what? They're not all going to be home runs. Sometimes you're going to, you know, strike out. But you try.
0: You try.
1: And, and even if that song that I love doesn't work for you all, I bet it's going to work for somebody.
0: Well, and it's like, okay, so you might not love that song, but you're going to love the next one.
1: Yep.
0: Because that is what KRC, I mean, that is what's so cool about having a human behind the mic is it's, you know, sometimes you're listening to the algorithm or whatever, and it's the same kind of song.
1: It's the same,
0: And, but in this case, it's like, you know, we're listening to this, and then the next time we're going to hear, you know, the next song's going to be something completely different from a different genre. And it's really fun. You know, Connor kind of mentioned that on Saturday when we were on Saturday together, and he said, sometimes I'm listening and he was like, Shanley likes this? I didn't know that. and it's true. Like, I love so many different types of genres and artists and all of that stuff. And it's just, it's a great time. And that's why I've been doing it for as long as I have. So thank you so much for letting me do it. I sure appreciate it. 801-359-9191, online at krcl.org. We're going to jump into, I almost said the name of the song. I'm not going to say the name of the song. We're going to jump into these three songs here where we play three songs and you tell us what they have in common. Let's jump into this. Here's song number one. Give us a call, 801-359-9191.

0: I love that record, The Rising. It's so good. I know you love it too, Eric.
1: One of my favorites.
0: It's such a good one. Hey, you're listening to KRCL 90.9 FM, and we're raising money for community radio. Thank you so much to Kate Mortensen. Thank you, Kate, out of Hiram, Utah. I know that. That town, it's small. At least it used to be. Kate says, I love KRCL. I've been listening for more than 30 years. I have not always been able to give, but I'm blessed to be able to give today. I love hearing all the different voices and personalities. Even so, I miss John Florence. John Florence, you know, he's got some great programming on Saturdays and Sundays. I had the awesome opportunity to be on the air with him yesterday, raising money. And it was such a fun conversation with him and Uncle Suze, just kind of talking about the through lines of music. And, you know, he played one song that is a pretty unknown, you know, not a well-known song. And he said to me, he's like, I just kind of feel like it sounds like punk. And then we kind of started talking about, like, yeah, sometimes you can really hear those influences in the songs. He played a Dawes song, too, and it was the same thing. Like, you just can kind of hear that influence, and it's just fun to hear those stories. And so you can still hear John on Saturdays, hear all those great stories on Saturdays and Sundays. We're lucky to have him. But I'm really loving all the different voices and the different takes on Mornings on KRCL. So thank you so much for supporting us, Kate. And I would love to hear from you. 801-359-9191, online at krcl.org. We are in the middle of these three songs. Here is song number two. Give us a call, 801-359-9191. You can call in with a guess and make a donation while you're at it.
1: They go hand in hand.
0: That's right. Make a guess. Here is, almost said the name again. Here is song number two on KRCL.

0: Okay, I bet you're getting it. I bet you're getting it. And we're going to kind of play with this one a little bit here this morning. You probably have an idea, and this song might change your thoughts on that, but I'm sure you've got the general gist here for these three songs. If you have a guess, you can call in at 801-359-9191 and make a donation while you're at it. And you know, when you're calling in and supporting us here during Radiothon, you're also supporting things like these three songs.
1: Yep.
0: And making it possible. It's such a fun little brain teaser, I think, for all of us. And the feedback that we get always is just how much fun it is to see how all of our different brains work.
1: Yeah. Yep.
0: You know, I still say that, Eric, you are the greatest. You are the champion of these three songs in terms of coming up with ideas, and it's really fun to see how your brain works because it's real weird.
1: It's true. It's fun though, like, and I get help. I've got some friends that chip in, and it is fun to listen to everybody's brains at work. And like you were just setting up this next song, I love these three songs, Left Turn, where you hear the first two, I'm like, I know what this is, and then that third song comes in, I'm like, things have changed. Things have changed. If you love these three songs, if you play along every morning, we love that you do it.
0: Yep.
1: We're asking that you make a contribution to help maintain the quality of these three songs every weekday morning. 801-359-9191. Song number three coming up. I was just doing the math, and by the top of the hour, we need to raise about $800.
0: Kay.
1: So $800 in the next about 23 minutes just to get us to where we need to be heading into the next hour. So chip in what you can. A couple of people doing a $100 gift. Doing what you can right now. These three songs, number three. I don't know if I'm there yet.
0: I got
1: guesses.
0: Let's see. Here's song number three. Give us a call, 801-359-9191.

0: Sorry to cut you off.
1: I had something very important to guess.
0: Okay. That was song number three for these three songs. And here's what we're doing.
1: What are we doing?
0: Name songs. Okay, so we've done a few of these over the last couple of months. We did like a Katie song. We did, or Katie songs. I think we did Valerie songs. We've done Rita songs. And so I kind of thought it'd be kind of fun to do name songs. But here is the way that I thought about
1: it. Just a twist.
0: So I was just thinking about this. And do you remember, lovely listener, do you remember growing up and going to those souvenir shops when you're on vacation and you're like looking at the like license plates that have your name on it and the keychains that have your name on it?
1: And the knives.
0: That's weird. But
1: you know, the little utility knives.
0: I didn't really look at those, but okay, we'll go with that.
1: I was a real whittler as a child.
0: But I used to, as a kid, just go and look. Just be like, maybe this time.
1: Maybe this place.
0: They're going to have my name. They never did. They still don't. And it's one of those things where I just kind of was thinking, okay, so I'm going to start calling some people out. If you hear a song throughout the show, like if you're a Mary's Place by Bruce Springsteen, if you're a Mary, we want to hear from you. Mm-hmm. If you're a Tom Steiner that we just heard, we want to hear from you. If you're, I forgot what the second one is.
1: Roxanne, come on.
0: If you're a Roxanne, you know what it's like to see your name out there. Like, give us a call. 801-359-9191. So if you, because it feels good, right? Yeah. To hear your name. I mean, we're thanking you on the air when you give a donation, but it's also kind of cool to hear your name in a song. And so if you hear your name in a song this morning, we want to hear from you. Hopefully it's just a little added, like, ooh, I'm going to call in because I just heard my name on the radio.
1: Ooh, I got called out on the radio in song form.
0: But in a good way.
1: Yeah, exactly. And then we'll thank you on air. It's all full circle. Hear it in the song. Hear it thanking you for supporting community radio. We're playing a little name game this morning. Thanks to Steven.
0: Yes.
1: Steven chipping in.
0: Steven Prasad. Steve, it's so great to hear from you. Thank you so much. I worked with him in a school district.
1: Nice.
0: He's an amazing school psychologist doing really incredible things for students. So thank you, Steve. It's always fun to see your name pop up during Radiothon.
1: I love it. So with Steven's chipping in and Kate as well, we're looking to raise $700 by the top of the hour. 15 minutes, a couple people just chipping in. Maybe you are a sustaining donor. We thank you so much. Maybe you want to just chip in an extra $100 because Monday mornings would not be the same without Shanley. Or maybe you're a music lover and you want to go see some live music. There is an endless supply of live music out there. And KRCL can help you get to those shows by just making a donation right now.
0: That's such a nice setup. Speaking of which, we have tickets to see Joy Ladakun. She'll be in town November 2nd at the Complex. You can get that for a $10 a month donation. You're going to get a t-shirt as well. I'm a big fan of Joy Ladakun. I really, really love her music. And I saw that she was coming into town and I thought, ooh, I want to go to that show. So let's hear some music by Joy Ladakun. If you got tickets here, you're supporting KRCL, you've got a fun activity to look forward to. And, you know, Joy Ladakun is one of those artists that I think comes to Salt Lake because we play her, because of KRCL. Because otherwise, I mean, I wouldn't have known Joy Ladakun without hearing her on KRCL. So let's hear this new track from her. It's called Kind. And give us a call, 801-359-9191. Get some tickets, get a t-shirt, and your outfit's all picked out. You just got to figure out who you're going to take. 801-359-9191.

0: That's Joy Ladakun with Kind. I love, love, love that song so much. And she's going to be in town, and we have tickets for a $120 donation. She'll be on town. She'll be on town Monday, November 2nd at the Complex. And maybe you're planning on going to the show anyway. Why not help us out there and give us a little bit of your money to support community radio and support the great music that you're hearing here on KRCL. Maybe you discovered Joy Ladakun on KRCL just like I did and fell in love with her music. Maybe you've discovered other great artists here on KRCL. I mean, we were just talking about the new Sylvanesso album, which we also have tickets to. And I discovered Sylvanesso through Loud and Clear Youth Radio. Wow. One of my students was really, really into Sylvanesso, and I had never heard of them, and he played them a lot, and I just really was like, oh yeah, this is a really cool...
1: I'm into this.
0: Yeah, this is a really great band.
1: So. That is fun, and just looking down this list of tickets, I feel like there are so many just KRCL bands on here. Mm-hmm. Iron and Wine, Kishibashi, mm-hmm. Gary Clark Jr. Mm-hmm. I feel like a lot of folks discovered Gary Clark Jr. Yeah. on KRCL. Yeah. Phoebe Bridgers is coming to town. Mm-hmm. You said Joy Ladakun, Tank of the Bangas are coming back. Cat Clyde and Dean Johnson. Mm-hmm. So kind of whatever you're into musically, we've got some tickets that we would love to thank you with. You make a donation and we thank you with a pair of tickets and that brand new fall designed t-shirt.
0: Yep.
1: It's quick and it's easy. You can make sure that you've got some live music in your future, knowing that you helped to support KRCL, but more specifically right now, Monday mornings, what Shanley does each and every Monday morning. If this is part of your work week, if you know your week is going to be a little bit better because you're starting it off with a little bit of Shanley, we would love to hear from you. We're looking to raise about $500 by the top of the hour, and that's just us breaking down our overall goal into smaller chunks. And mm-hmm. if we can hit that $500 by the top of the hour, we're going to be where we need to be, heading into the 8 o'clock hour, and then into the 9 o'clock hour, mm-hmm. and then into the 10 o'clock hour. And that's how we do it, with your help. That's we are doing this together. 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
0: That's right. Thank you so much to Shaylin Heyman. Shaylin says, love my three songs. Very cool, Shaylin. You probably kind of know what that feels like to not hear a song with your name in it or to go into a store.
1: That's very true.
0: Yeah, you get it. You get it. Thank you so much to Tracy Kirkham. Tracy, thank you.
1: Thank you, Tracy.
0: Tracy says, I just love KRCL because Shanley and Eric do such a great job, and I've been listening for 30 plus years. Tracy, that's incredible. And Tracy also has a history of volunteering, mm-hmm. and we just so appreciate you. Shaylin, thank you so much for joining us here during Monday mornings on KRCL. You know, I got to pull my own weight here on mornings on KRCL, so we want to hear from you. 801-359-9191. Ooh, Shaylin got some Joy Ladakun tickets.
1: Yep.
0: Very cool. I'll hopefully see you there. And Tracy got that new morning mug.
1: The morning milk mug.
0: Very cool.
1: It is a great one, designed by Courtney Blair. A great little diner design on the front. And then on the back, it says, tuned in since sunrise. It's such a perfect morning mug. It's a little diner style mug. It's $10 a month sustaining gift or a one-time gift of $120. And it comes with a $10 gift certificate to Public Coffee. So if you need a little bit different style KRCL mug, maybe you've got a bunch of hand-thrown mugs and you want to mix it up a little bit, you can get one of these brand new milk glasses.
0: Mm-hmm.
1: It's actually like a little mug. You can see it at krcl.org.
0: Think of D's or something like
1: that.
0: Yeah,
1: exactly.
0: Those little like brown mugs.
1: Yep.
0: Yeah.
1: They're very stackable.
0: Mm-hmm.
1: They're fun.
0: Yeah.
1: You can get one by making a donation right now. 801-359-9191. $120 donation gets you one of those new morning show coffee mugs.
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3: 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I just had to think, what's the season? 2026 has just flown by. I don't know if that's been your experience, but it's kind of crazy. But we are raising money here for KRCL Community Radio. I've been doing this for a lot of years, and my passion for this music and for this station just continues to get stronger and stronger with each year that I'm here on the air. If you've been with me since the beginning, sometimes I hear from people who say, oh, I remember hearing you on Loud and Clear Youth Radio, or oh, I remember the No Fire Zone on Monday mornings. Oh my gosh, that's such a blast from the past. That was my first show that I did, 3 to 5:30. I did that throughout high school and into college before I got this time slot here. I also was like a permanent sub for Monday Breakfast Jam at this same time slot in between the No Fire Zone and having Saturday Breakfast Jam. I subbed a ton. My history here, I kind of consider myself to be one of those veterans, I guess, here at KRCL. And I'm so grateful for it. And it's all made possible by you, the listener. 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

0: that was Rita Mae Young, one of those name songs. If your name's Rita and you're listening, you know Rita. We don't hear a Rita name all that often. If your name's Rita, please call us. 801-359-9191. This has been such a fun theme to do over the last 6 months or so, doing name songs. I've got a couple more planned for this morning that are just a lot of fun. I told Eric I looked quite a bit. I stayed up way too late last night searching. I got like 4.5 hours sleep last night because I was like, okay, name songs, let's do this. And there's a lot of hip hop songs with Eric in the lyrics.
1: I mean, it just makes sense.
0: A ton of them. I was like, I don't know that I can do that. And then I did find a song. Well, I found a couple songs.
1: All right.
0: Eric in it. So
1: I'm excited to hear what they are.
0: I'm working on it.
1: I hope they're positive.
0: Yeah, there were a few that I was like, nope, not gonna play that one.
1: He's gonna think I'm being mean. All right, channeling.
0: All right, let's do this.
1: It's 8:11.
0: Uh-huh.
1: It's time for a challenge grant. Okay. It's time for our first challenge grant of Monday mornings, kicking off the work week. Thanks to Equality Utah.
0: Awesome.
1: We are going to get this first challenge grant. I'm feeling good.
0: Absolutely.
1: I'm feeling good. Equality Utah will be presenting their 25th anniversary Allies Take Flight October 3rd at the Hyatt Regency SLC, a fundraising evening filled with cocktails, dinner, and a concert featuring the Galaxy Band and headliner Betty Who, celebrating the LGBTQ community and the allies who stand with them, working together for a fair and just Utah. 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
0: Amazing.
1: Monday morning, right now, in the next 30 minutes, we need to raise $1,200.
0: Okay, let's do it.
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0: Mm-hmm.
1: Maybe you're on a radio, maybe you're on a computer, maybe you're on the app, maybe you're halfway across the country. You can hear us because of your donations. Mm-hmm. That's what we do with the money. We've got the board, we've got the microphones, we've got the speakers, we got the website, we got the app. We make sure that you can hear us wherever you are. We'll meet you there through the speaker. But we need to raise $1,200 to make that continue.
0: You're saying we'll meet you there through the speaker, but also we do live broadcasts.
1: That is so true.
0: During the summertime, it's one of my favorite things about summer is doing live broadcasts at the farmer's market.
1: Yeah.
0: And that costs money. It takes work to be able to do that with the equipment. And Sully comes in and runs all of that. I can't do that by myself. That's for sure. He wakes up super early and gets there before I do and sets everything up in the dark and then just makes that happen. And it's so fun to connect with you, and secretly it's the most fun to see all the dogs. Someone said we had a volunteer meeting and someone was like, Shanley, we heard you say I have to wrap this up because there's a dog I have to go pet. And I was like, yeah, that's true.
1: No truer sentence has been spoken.
0: I was like, I don't got time for this. I need to go pet a dog. I'm going to put a song on. It's fine. You know what's happening. 801-359-9191. Thank you so much for making it possible for us to connect out in person, out in the community. And it's such an amazing opportunity to meet people. Yeah. You know, we were kind of talking about this yesterday and last night about how sometimes we come here and we just play music because we love it. And it, like, for me, sometimes I forget, oh yeah, there's people on the other end of the speaker listening to this, connecting to it, because I'm just playing what I love.
1: Yep.
0: And so when we're out in the community, it's just so much fun to see people and hear that it resonates with them. So if it resonates with you, we want to hear from you. 801-359-9191. We do have a little extra incentive here. In addition to the challenge grant, we also have tickets to see Robert Plant. We were just kind of checking up on the number of tickets that we have available, and all of the shows that I've talked about, these Robert Plant tickets, they go.
1: Yeah.
0: Turns out we have one pair left of the Robert Plant with Saving Grace. Tickets coming, Robert Plant's coming Thursday, October 8th at Abravanel Hall. One more pair of tickets. You're also going to get the KRCL t-shirt. You can get this for a $30 a month donation. And I've seen Robert Plant twice.
1: Two times. Rub it in, Shelley.
0: I know. The first time I saw Robert Plant, he was playing the same night as another one of my favorite artists. And he was playing this real small, he was playing at Kilby Court. And
1: Not Robert Plant.
0: But I was like, it was such a hard decision. But then I thought, I have to see Robert Plant.
1: Yeah.
0: I cannot miss the opportunity to see Robert Plant. And then I got to see him a second time with Alison Krauss. And that show blew me away. And it's just so incredible to see him. His voice is just in him and Alison Krauss. Oh, my gosh. It was so good. So, yeah, coming to town October 8th. If you're planning on going anyway, why not support KRCL while you're doing it? We only have one more pair, and then they're gone.
1: And I believe that show is sold out. This is a pair of tickets, $360. Donation, you get to go see Robert Plant. One pair left, 801-359-9191. That would be a great way to kick off this challenge grant from Equality Utah. We need to raise $1,200 in 30 minutes.
0: Let's do this.
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0: I'm going to play a track by Robert Plant right now. This is kind of a longer song, but it's totally worth it. A lot of people don't know about this record. When I talk about it, someone inevitably calls in and says, wait, what is this? It's this really cool covers record by Robert Plant called Dreamland. Here is Funny in My Mind, I Believe I'm Fixin' to Die. Give us a call, 801-359-9191.

0: Amy Winehouse, born on this day, and so I thought we would go into some deep cuts from Amy Winehouse and then sort of look at her influences and also some cool covers of Amy Winehouse songs. So that's coming up at noon, but we're looking at the 11 o'clock hour right now and want to make sure that this hour is strong so that we can continue here at KRCL.
1: Yep, we have a lofty show goal, but you can help keep us on track by picking up the phone and dialing 801-359-9191 or going to krcl.org. Right now, we want to hear from three people. We want to get three people out to a concert coming up. We've got a bunch of tickets coming up for shows in town, and you can snag a pair of tickets, snag that new Musica Sin Frontera shirt, and support community radio all with one fell swoop, all for $10 a month.
0: So the tickets all come with the Musica Sin Frontera's t-shirt.
1: They all come with a t-shirt,
0: cool.
1: And they all come
0: That's
1: in a pair
0: nice.
1: As well. So you're getting, a pair of tickets for you and a buddy to go see a show at a local venue.
0: At a local venue.
1: You can go see the Linda Lindas is our most recent one coming through Tuesday, September 22nd. If you want to go see something next week, they're going to be at Metro Music Hall, and you can get those tickets again for just $10 a month, plus you get that t-shirt on top of it. Arlo Parks is also coming to Metro Music Hall within the week. We've got some really heavy hitters on this list. Wu-Tang Clan is coming into town this September. Iron and Wine is coming through town. The Warren Treaty. Gorillaz.
0: It looks like we have one pair to that Gorillaz
1: show.
0: Only
1: one pair.
0: Now, here's something that I kind of can't believe we still have, and if you are into Phoebe Bridgers, and I'm guessing that you are, Phoebe Bridgers just announced, she released a great new record called Lost Weekend and has a show coming to the Delta Center. That thing sold out immediately, Morgan.
1: Mm-hmm.
0: Like, they announced it.
1: Of course,
0: and then
1: it's Phoebe.
0: It was gone, but we still have tickets available as a thank you for your donation. That's at the $30 a month giving level. The show is October 21st. You're not buying them from KRCL. We are not selling them to you, but we are gifting them to you at that donation level with the Musica Sin Frontera's t-shirt, keeping community radio strong. So if you're looking to go see Phoebe Bridgers on this new tour, you can do it with KRCL. What a great way to power community radio, the station that's been playing Phoebe Bridgers since she first came out.
1: Since she was still just a little indie artist.
0: Oh my gosh.
1: Instead of this
0: motion sickness.
1: Megastar.
0: We travel with these artists, you know. We discover them. We travel with their career. I love watching an artist grow and change and evolve. And Phoebe Bridgers always staying true to herself, just
1: true.
0: Like community radio. So give a call. I want to thank David in South Salt Lake. We're looking for three people, and David, you're number one. So thank you so much, David, for your contribution and chipping into community radio. 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So it's kind of like this bonus bundle. But we'd love to hear from you. 801-359-9191, krcl.org. And talking about Phoebe, here she is.

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1: And we were looking to hear from three donors during this last little break, and we are down to just one donor. Let's give her a shout out.
0: Crystal, thank you. Crystal in Windsor, Colorado. Crystal Hero says, plenty. This is the great comment, by the way, Crystal. Thank you. You just made my day. Crystal says, plenty claim to put the fun in fundraising, but KRCL actually does. When I hear the words Radiothon is on, I don't run away. I dive in because I know both discovery and rediscovery await. You get me. I'm bumping up my monthly contribution to grab a puzzle. Mm. Music gets me grooving and jigsaws make my heart sing. It's the perfect combo for me. Thank you so much for all you do to bring the community, the music community, together. I smile bigger and laugh louder with KRCL in my world.
1: Oh, thank you so much, Crystal. That is a great comment, and so true.
0: I got so
1: usually
0: excited.
1: Usually, I'm really excited about that, Crystal. So good job. Reading comments truly is the best part of Radiothon. It definitely makes it fun for us. So thank you, Crystal, for this amazing comment and for picking up that puzzle. It is one of my favorite thank you gifts that we've ever done.
0: So you have been a puzzle advocate since you got here.
1: I have been trying to get a puzzle made for a while. And so when we saw that mural, it was like, this is the time. This is the time. We got to make this into a puzzle. So thank you so much for Crystal for picking it up and for helping us out with our Radiothon. I love this attitude, the discovery and rediscovery of KRCL. What a great way to put it too, because that's exactly what it is. It's like a sandwich of, oh, what's this new thing? And then, oh my gosh, I forgot about this song. I forgot it existed and I can't believe I'm hearing it again. You know, music has such a strong connection, I feel like, to the heart, where it's like you'll hear a song and it'll just transport you back to like whatever memory you have associated, whether it's this song played at your wedding or this song, played at this party, or, you know, you were listening to it while you drove cross country that one time.
0: Or it was raining and I was in the street, you know.
1: You listen to music on repeat sometimes when new albums come out, and it just like forever forms an association in that mind. So yeah, sometimes you turn on and hearing music kind of that you weren't expecting to hear on the air definitely always sort of hits different. So thank you so much, Crystal, for making a donation and for getting usually pumped up about Radiothon. It can get a little dark.
0: I'm always pumped about Radiothon, but we're always
1: so excited to hear from you guys. 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
0: 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I've done what I can. 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

0: Oh, for the love of the Black Pumas. Black Pumas from their second album, Chronicles of a Diamond, 801-359-9191. It's Fall Radiothon. I'm your host, Eugenie, and I'm here with Morgan Keller. And coming up at 12 o'clock, stick with me for 12 o'clock, Women Who Rock. But before we get there, we still have some big goals, some hurdles to get to before the top of the hour, and we'd love to have you come along with us. 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
1: Yes, we want to talk about the KRCL High Fidelity Club. 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Stuff like that, you know, you'll get to come and do that, as well as classes with local organizations, such as we just did a cheese and chocolate pairing with Caputo's. Was our most recent one.
0: That sounds delicious.
1: We've done stuff, you know, we've done like old fashioned tasting up at Eight Settlers. Yep, I know, it's delicious. We've done cake decorating. What? We've done terrarium building. And also it gives you a special select exclusive ticket giveaways just for Hi-Fi Club. So it's a great way to get more involved with KRCL, more involved with your community. And you know what? If you're looking for something to do with you and a buddy, if you and your partner, for instance, are spending money to go on dates every month already, you spend about $100 to go on a date every month, KRCL's basically got you covered. We're basically coming in saying for $100 a month, we'll make sure you and a friend have something to do just about every month, sometimes multiple times a month, depending on, you know, if we have a lot of events going on. Another thing High Fidelity Club gets you is access to the pre-sale for the record set for our annual CD and record sale. That is a huge get.
0: I would have to say, for people who collect physical music, that is a huge perk.
1: It's a big one, yeah.
0: To get in early on that record and CD sale,
1: you
0: is
1: get
0: so
1: first
0: fun.
1: Dibs of all of the music that's there. You get a calm, collected shopping experience, and you get to come hang out with other hi-fi people, you know, browse through the records in a much more calm environment. So if that is something you are looking forward to, call 801-359-9191. Again, all of those events do come with a pair of tickets. So you get a pair of tickets to Women Who Rock Trivia Night, pair of tickets to Music Meets Movies, pair of tickets to the anniversary party, etc., etc. So you're basically, you know, if you can find a friend to chip in, it's $50 a month for both of you if you want to do it that way. But it's just a great way to get kind of more involved in KRCL if you have the ability to.
0: So that's the High Fidelity Club. If you're already giving monthly and can bump it up to $100 a month, we invite you to become our newest member of the High Fidelity Club.
1: It's
0: everyone
1: so
0: is invited. Or if you just want to pitch in a $100 gift to KRCL, at that $100 giving level, we have lots of specialty t-shirts, including the vintage sunflower tee. We haven't even talked about the Soul Party t-shirt.
1: Ooh.
0: The Women Who Rock Icons t-shirt. That's at that just base $100 giving level. Or if you want to do $100 a month, you can become the newest member of our High Fidelity Club. And we invite you to do it. It's a lot of great people getting together, and you can meet. It's kind of a social club, too. You get to meet a lot of other KRCL fans.
1: It's a great way to get kind of more involved in the community if you're looking for something to do, if you're looking to just take your connection to KRCL a step further. 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

0: Neil Francis with Say Shishi on backing vocals there. I want to thank Kristen Zimmerman for being that final person to come in. Kristen from Park City, thank you so much for calling 801-359-9191 or clicking KRCL. Looks like that's what you did to make your donation. So thank you so much. Morgan Keller, we are going to start 12 o'clock Women Who Rock in about 5 minutes. But before we start, we have some business to do.
1: We do have some exciting business. We have got another challenge grant that we want to kick off during Women Who Rock here. We want to thank the Ryman family for coming in with a generous $500 challenge grant here. We've got a great quote here from them. KRCL reminds us on a daily basis that in spite of the horrors persisting, so do we. Independent media is under attack from all sides, but together we will see this through, and KRCL is a vital part of that. Thank you so much to the Ryman family. We love hearing from you guys. So much generosity from that family. Longtime listeners, supporters, and volunteers. We've got all the way from, we know Kate over there is a big fan of KRCL, and then their son came in and volunteered with us as well. Super great. So thank you guys so much for being such great listeners and volunteering, and then also for issuing this challenge grant. We really appreciate it. So the deal is we are trying to raise $1,200 in the next 30 minutes in order to get this $500 challenge grant. So that is one person coming in and joining the Hi-Fi Club. If you think, you know what, I love the idea of a date night every month on KRCL and you want to do that for $100 a month, hey, we'll wrap up this challenge grant quick. We'll do it. Or if you want to come in at just $100, a couple people doing that would get us that goal really quickly. But do not wait. Pick up the phone right now and dial 801-359-9191 to support KRCL and stretch your dollar that much further during this challenge grant.
0: Okay, I did just look at the clock and I was like, oh, whoa, Women Who Rock is just like here. Here we are.
1: It's coming up.
0: I was trying to sneak in some more songs, but oh my goodness. So if you want to be the first person to chip in during 12 o'clock Women Who Rock and start off this challenge grant strong with your contribution, that would be awesome. We invite you to do that. 801-359-9191. Like Morgan said, the Ryman family, so supportive of community radio and KRCL. 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We really thank them, but we can't really thank them until we can thank you. 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
3: That's right. You're tuned into KRCL. It is 12 o'clock, which means it's time for 12 o'clock Women Who Rock, where we feature and celebrate women in music. 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And it is Fall Radiothon. And I've got a Women Who Rock special queued up for you today. 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Morgan, we just launched a challenge grant from the Ryman family. 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
4: That's it, Eugenie. 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Women Who Rock is such an amazing resource. It's such an amazing thing to listen to. 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
3: No, you learned nothing.
4: I learned
3: but
4: about
3: I hope so.
4: Some great music and some great female musicians, a little bit of music history every day, Eugenie. You're always providing it. And I'm so excited for today. I love Amy Winehouse, and so I'm super excited for this Women Who Rock special particularly. And you guys at home should be too. 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
3: And why not pick up the Women Who Rock t-shirt for a $100 gift to KRCL? We've got the Icons version 3 t-shirt available with a bunch of amazing Women Who Rock names on it. Names that you know, names that you hear on KRCL. Bonnie, and Chrissy, Etta, Janice, and Mavis.
4: We have a little extra special bonus for this Women Who Rock this week. We are celebrating the matriarch of music who just passed away, Dolly Parton. You know, was an incredible musician, an incredible woman, and everything in between. She was awesome. And so we have a special sticker that we're going to send out to everyone who donates to KRCL during Women Who Rock, during middays here.
3: If you've seen the version one Icons t-shirt for Women Who Rock, Dolly Parton name is in it. And I said to Courtney Blair, like, can we just make a sticker that says Dolly, Dolly, Dolly, Dolly, and Dolly? So we did. And it's just a little something extra we're going to throw in with everybody who donates during 12 o'clock Women Who Rock.
4: Every donation will get that. Yeah, so pick up the phone and dial 801-359-9191. We're giving back a little bit as Dolly would have wanted. It's what Dolly would do. And she'd also pick up the phone and support a little community radio station like this one that's playing great music and supporting other women artists like Amy Winehouse and everyone else you hear on Women Who Rock.
3: So Amy Winehouse was born on this day, 1983. She would have been 43 years old today, Morgan. And she is one of those lasting artists who only had 2 full-length albums, but
4: really?
3: Made such an impression with everyone. Yeah, she started with the Frank record in the UK, and then Back to Black came out here in the US. It was like 2012, and we hadn't even heard of Amy Winehouse yet. That was the first introduction to the U.S. market with Back to Black. With the Daptone Horns, she, producer Mark Ronson, and if you know Sharon Jones and the Dap Kings, that's the band that's backing Amy Winehouse. She had such an influence. She was influenced by jazz artists, by 60s artists, particularly Ronnie Spector. We're going to get into all of that right now, but I thought I would play this song that's off of the Frank album, the first record. This is a live version that was on later with Jules Holland, a BBC show. So I want to get this on for you while you donate. 801-359-9191, KRCL, Women Who Rock, Challenge Grant. Kate, can't wait to hear from you.

0: Amy Winehouse from her classic album Back to Black on KRCL's 12 o'clock Women Who Rock. Amy Jade Winehouse, born on this day, 1983, and sadly, she left us in 2011, but left us she left our imaginations thriving. She left a great catalog of music, and actually, her estate is releasing some new B-sides and some demos of different songs that we've never heard before. So that's on the way for Amy Winehouse fans. Amy Winehouse was also a fan of Ronnie Spector of the Ronettes. And on Back to Black, you can see that she's styled herself in that 60s girl group style with the big beehive hairdo and that sort of bad girl attitude. But she started her career as a jazz artist. She was a young jazz musician playing guitar and really leaned into the jazz greats. We're going to get into some 60s girl groups. We'll get on some jazz, but we need to make sure that KRCL has the power to continue, that we have the power to continue 12 o'clock Women Who Rock. Morgan, we launched a challenge grant with the Ryman family, and we have yet to hear from one person, no one yet, during 12 o'clock Women Who Rock. Yeah. I know you were listening to Amy Winehouse, so that's cool.
1: We took a break for Amy Winehouse. Understandable. She deserved all of our attention. But Amy Winehouse is taking a break. And so you should pick up the phone and dial 801-359-9191 or go to krcl.org. We have yet to hear from the first person in this challenge grant. You can be our hero by making that first donation and helping us get this number down a little bit. It's small donations. That's how we get that number down. So $1,200 in 20 minutes seems hard.
0: Maybe 25.
1: It seems difficult to do, but you can help us out. All it takes is a few people saying, yeah, I'm going to support this, and I want to listen to Amy Winehouse guilt-free. I just learned so much. I'm a huge Amy Winehouse fan, and I'm learning so much from Eugenie right now during this little segment right now. So
0: I like to think of myself as a music anthropologist, I like to sort of dig in, and I I always have things bring up questions for me. When I start reading about an artist and I read something that I don't know and I'm like, well, what's that? And then that sends me down a whole other path.
1: Well, and you are pretty amazing at being able to tell me the whole history of, well, this person produced, this was Mark Ronson produced it, and then you're not just telling me about Amy Winehouse, you're telling me about everyone who inspired her and is inspired by her.
0: But doesn't it make the music sound better when you have all of that backstory?
1: Absolutely.
0: I love that.
1: And Spotify isn't giving you that backstory.
0: No,
1: they're not
0: way.
1: Telling you, now okay, well, if I like Amy Winehouse, there's a few other artists I can check out. So be the first person to donate, 801-359-9191, or go to krcl.org to support this kind of wonderful music discovery you're hearing here.
0: So you could pick up the KRCL Women Who Rock t-shirt or whatever gift works for you, works for us, because we're in this challenge grant from the Ryman family. So I mentioned that Amy Winehouse styled herself after Ronnie Spector. Veronica Bennett was her first name, and then she married Phil Spector, and that's a whole other story that we won't get into right now.
1: That's another Women Who Rock another day.
0: We'll just say that guy. But the Ronettes were sort of the bad girl 60s group, and you can hear that influence in this song. And then Ronnie Spector, who has also since passed away, knew how much Amy Winehouse loved her and returned the favor and covered an Amy Winehouse song.
1: No.
0: So we're going to hear the Ronettes, and then we're going to hear Ronnie Spector covering Amy Winehouse. It's 12 o'clock Women Who Rock, and we're looking for you to contribute. 801-359-9191, krcl.org.

Probably the most distinctive 2 minutes and 30 seconds in rock and roll, with that amazing drum kit that comes in and the voices of the Ronettes, led by Ronnie Spector. Amy Winehouse loved Ronnie Spector, and Ronnie Spector knew that and returned the favor. I want to give a big shout out to Rob Gilbert, the first person who donated during 12 O'Clock Women Who Rock and this challenge grant. Thank you so much, Rob. Here's Ronnie Spector covering Amy Winehouse, 801-359-9191.

0: So that's Ronnie Spector of the Ronettes singing Amy Winehouse.
1: What a great cover that was.
0: I know. Isn't that amazing? And like, I think it's so cool. It must have been so cool for Amy Winehouse to have her idol sing her song.
1: Sing her song, yeah.
0: Like, that would have blown my mind.
1: It was pretty amazing. And it sounds so

0: We are not governed by a university or a larger business or a corporation or one major donor. You know, we don't have a CEO telling us exactly what we need to do. We are run by the community, by the community, for the community. We've got volunteer DJs who lend their hands to help us out here. And the way we keep the lights on here at this place is through donations from our wonderful listeners. And you can help us out. We come to you guys a couple times a year asking for your support to make sure that we can keep bringing you the wonderful covers you hear, the wonderful live music sessions we've been bringing you, all of the local music on KRCL, all of the deep cuts.
1: All the Women Who Rock specials I've been doing. I did a Dolly Parton special. I did one for Gloria Steinem and Cassandra Wilson. Tomorrow I am going to do a full Gloria Steinem anthem, Ooh. Women Who Rock. So that's on the way. And that is made possible by people who, like you, who are donating right now to KRCL. Breaking news, we're now down to $325 left on this challenge grant from the Ryman family. A couple of people coming in and making contributions are going to make sure that we get this extra $500 from this challenge grant. That goes a long way. That's multiple hours of Women Who Rock and community radio. It all goes into a big KRCL pot, and we want to make sure that everything here is funded and is here for you. So thank you to you who are about to donate. Amy Winehouse was born 43 years ago today, and I have this amazing cover from Wanda Jackson. Wanda Ooh. Jackson was the queen of rockabilly. When she was in her 20s, she was out on tour opening up for Elvis Presley. She said that they went on dates, and the dates consisted of them going out for ice cream, which I don't know, but it's pretty cool. Wanda Jackson's got like the craziest, coolest growl of a voice, and she recorded an album with Jack White, and then another one with Justin Townes Earl producing, and this, or maybe this is the Jack White one, The Party Ain't Over, but this is Wanda Jackson covering Amy Winehouse. Give a call for community radio. You're not going to hear a special like this anywhere else up and down the dial. 801-359-9191, krcl.org. $325 left to go.
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0: like a big fancy finish.
1: Oh my gosh, I don't think a trumpet has ever sounded so sexy. As it does on this song.
0: Well, and what about Wanda Jackson? She recorded this. She was quite old when she recorded this song.
1: She sounds amazing.
0: She's amazing.
1: That's incredible.
0: And she even said, like, I don't know if I can do this song. And they were like, do it. She's like, okay.
1: She's got the perfect voice for it. Like her, Ronnie Spector, Amy Winehouse, they all have these like, yeah, gravelly, growly kind of song, you know, but and sing like angels as well.
0: Oh my
1: so,
0: gosh.
1: What a wonderful
0: celebrating
1: cover.
0: Amy Winehouse under our voices right now. I pulled up the original Panettes brass band. It's an all-female brass band with their Amy Winehouse cover of Valerie, but they're calling it Baby. But I also want to call out the
1: Sophista Pirates.
0: The Sophista Pirates.
1: They were our last donors. Thank you so much to the Sophista Pirates. We're learning about them a little bit over here. It sounds like they're sort of like a Burning Man-esque nonprofit that is fairly new to Utah, putting on these like beautiful community activations, art, music, all that good stuff. So thank you guys so much for supporting KRCL. From one nonprofit to another, we love seeing someone out there doing good in the community, bringing all of us together for the love of music.
0: Morgan, I just checked the board and it says we need to raise $300 in 5 minutes. Is that true?
1: We're at the tail end of this challenge grant from the Ryman family. They're helping us out. They're offering to give us $500, but in our, we have to make sure that we're raising our part. We're doing our part. We need to make sure that we're getting $300. It looks like that number's coming down a little more. We just got an anonymous donation that just came through. Thank you so much, bringing that total down to $200 in 5 minutes that we need to raise here for KRCL Community Radio. We've got this amazing lineup of Amy Winehouse-inspired music. And if you're loving it, take a second, take a break. Call in 801-359-9191. So that you can enjoy the rest of this Women Who Rock special guilt-free, and just relax and know that you've done your part to make sure that there's many more specials like this.
0: I've got the Womack Sisters queued up. I've got some Shangri-Las on the way. We're going to hear some new music from Martha Reeves of Martha Reeves and the Vandellas. But we definitely want to hear from you. 801-359-9191. 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

0: $200 away from this challenge, Graham, from the Ryman family. 801-359-9191, krcl.org. It's an Amy Winehouse special, and that's an Amy Winehouse cover. This is the Shangri-Las, sort of a bad girl group from the 60s. Definitely has that Amy Winehouse vibe. 801-359-9191, krcl.org. $200 left to go.
1: When from out of nowhere came this music loud and clear. Let me see, from over there?
2: No, over there.
1: Over there?

0: That is the Shangri-La's sophisticated boom boom, sort of a deep cut maybe there from the Shangri-La's. It's a song that always makes me happy, so I thought it would hopefully make you happy. Thank you so much, Trent Cheney in Syracuse, Utah. Thank you for making a contribution. Trent says thank you. No, thank you. And Morgan Keller, it looks like we've got some good news about that challenge grant.
1: We do. We've got one other person on the line we still need to thank to help us out with this challenge grant. But you guys, good news. We made it. We got that extra $500 added to Middays and Women Who Rock, all in the spirit of Amy Winehouse here. You know, how could we not make the Amy Winehouse challenge grant? Yes, thank you so much to Trent, to the Sophista Pirates, another nonprofit organization helping us out as well. Kyle Johnson and Jenny all helping us out with that challenge grant. Oh, and Robert as well. All of you guys came together and helped out. And a big shout out as well to the Ryman family for supporting KRCL and for helping us out with this challenge. A reminder that this is the comment from the Ryman family. It's so sweet. KRCL reminds us on a daily basis that in spite of the horrors persisting, so do we. Independent media is under attack from all sides, but together we will see this through, and KRCL is a vital part of that. Thank you so much, Ryman family.
0: I want to thank Kathy DeVue in Midvale. Kathy says, keep up the good work. She was the last donor, so I had to, the name just came through.
1: Helped us cross the finish line.
0: So thank you, Kathy. And thank you to the Ryman family for just a wonderful sentiment and unending generosity there. KRCL listeners, you all are so generous. Thank you so much for your time and your attention. We are in 12 o'clock Women Who Rock. I'm here with you until 1, and then Valene comes in for afternoons on KRCL from 1 until 3. At 3, eBay comes in for New Music Monday. The drive time edition is of this Monday, New Music Monday.
1: Yep, 3 to 6.
0: But Morgan, we were looking at the overall show goal and where we're at, and we are still $500 away by the overall show goal for 12 o'clock Women Who Rock.
1: Yep, we need to raise $500 just to stay on track and to make sure that we are doing our part. So if you can help us out, pitch in a little extra to Middays. 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We want to make sure we're starting the week off on a good note. 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
0: Amy Winehouse's birthday is today, and there's been this whole resurgence of sort of new soul music, which is so exciting, and definitely the next generation coming in hot. The Womack sisters just released an amazing record on the Daptone record label, the same one that Amy has been on, and they are the granddaughters of legendary soul singer Sam Cooke. They're the daughters of Womack and Womack, and you are introduced to the Womack sisters right here on KRCL. I think that's worth a contribution too. You're going to hear your next favorite artist. You're going to be reminded about artists that you maybe forgot about, but will never forget. Give us a call, 801-359-9191, $500 for this end of show goal. 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Here's the Womack sisters. This is from their debut record. It's so good. It's krcl.org.

Oh my goodness. Such a great sound and vibe. It's from their debut album on the Daptone record label. 801-359-9191. That's the number to call to power music discovery and 12 o'clock Women Who Rock. And, you know, speaking of the Daptone record label, let's hear another artist from the Daptone record label. One of our favorites for sure. Sharon Jones and the Dap Kings. We are $500 away from this overall show goal. We'd love to hear from you. You can pitch in $100 and pick up the Women Who Rock t-shirt or the new vintage sunflower tee. Do what you can to make sure that KRCL stays on the air. 801-359-9191, krcl.org.

0: Jones and the Dap Kings from the Naturally album with the Dap Tone horns there. Oh, we love you, Sharon Jones. And we love KRCL and 12 O'Clock Women Who Rock. We are at the end of 12 O'Clock Women Who Rock. We've got 10 minutes left and $500 left to raise to reach this overall show goal. Morgan Keller, we also have someone to thank for lunch.
1: Yep, I want to thank Liberty Heights Fresh. 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So let's give him a big shout out now. Liberty Heights Fresh, thank you for bringing sandwiches and making sure all of our volunteers out there are well fed. They're located at 1290 South, 1100 East in Salt Lake City. 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Thank you so much for bringing food by. You know, we have a lot of different people who make Radiothon happen. We have a lot of different people who make KRCL happen as a whole, all the way from the people who are donating food to make sure our volunteers are happy and well fed while they're working. Our volunteers answering the phone, making sure that they're, you know, putting their time towards some good, making sure they're doing some good for KRCL in their community. And then, of course, all of the donors who make KRCL possible as well. 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
0: If this is your normal listening time and you come in for 12 O'Clock Women Who Rock, we are at the tail end of this show right now. Maline comes in at 1 o'clock and we are still $500 away from the overall show goal. We've come so far today, Morgan, and we've heard from a lot of great folks. We would love to close it out with you calling 801-359-9191. We do have that vintage baseball tee we were talking about, but it also comes in the form of a zip hoodie. It was nice to wake up to a little chill in the air this morning.
1: Yes, it was cold this morning.
0: It was so exciting.
1: I got into my car and I was like, ooh, I was excited.
0: I almost pulled out a sweater and I was like, oh, it might be too soon for a wool sweater, but I definitely had it in my head.
1: I have a t-shirt on. I'm on one of our lovely Day in the Park t-shirts right now. And I was thinking, I might need to go put on an actual sweatshirt. This is kind of crazy.
0: Well, we do have an actual zip-up hoodie with the sunflower design on it. It's $20. A month. If you're already contributing $6 a month or $10 a month and you're able to increase that monthly gift by a little bit and can do $20 a month, the specialty zip-up hoodie with the sunflower design on is definitely a way to go. It'll help us reach this overall show goal too. $500 left to raise for 12 O'Clock Women Who Rock, and we'll be right where we need to be to know that we can continue to bring you great specials like this Amy Winehouse special that I made for you. I made it just for you. So I hope you're digging it. I want to get on some Martha and the Vandellas in that same sort of style, but I also want to make sure that we're getting out of here reaching these goals. 801-359-9191, krcl.org.

0: Oh, pardon me, Martha and the Vandellas, but we got to wrap up. Valene's coming in for afternoons on KRCL, and we've got a lot of folks to thank.
1: Yep, I want to thank, first of all, our challenge grants coming from the Ryman family and Cafe Ibis. Thank you guys so much for chipping in for middays on KRCL. And then I also want to thank, we had 21 donors who stepped up to power middays and Women Who Rock right here. And we raised a total of $2,967 from our listeners, $3,967 with our challenge grants. 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Seriously, it was so wonderful reading your comments and just hearing from all of you and jamming out to some Amy Winehouse.
0: So many nice comments today during middays and Women Who Rock.
1: It was wonderful, and we got to listen to a lot of Amy Winehouse together. So thank you, Eugenie, for putting together this fabulous playlist as always.
0: Stick around for Valene MC. She's with you from 1 until 3. 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

0: That's some Grace Cummings there for you here on Afternoons. I'm your host, Valine MC, and Grace Cummings is going to be one of the featured artists during Fort Desolation Fest. It's going to be happening in Torrey, Utah from the 24th to the 26th of this month. And I believe I have Connor Estes here in the studios with me.
1: Hi, Val.
0: And Connor Estes, of course, of Radioactive. And I think we have one more set of Fort Desolation passes.
1: So that's 3-day GA passes to Fort Desolation Fest happening down in beautiful Torrey, Utah. And also, if you went outside today, the weather is going to be so nice for this festival.
0: Perfect.
1: So you could pick those up for a $45 a month dollar donation and go down and enjoy Torrey, Utah. If you've never been down there, it's one of my favorite places in Utah. Cute little town next to Capitol Reef National Park. And the lineup is pretty awesome for this festival.
0: Yeah, so you got Drive-By Truckers, Andrew Bird, and then as we just played, we had some Grace Cummings in there, Tune Yards, Bella White. It's going to be a great time, and some local music with Pixie and the Partygrass Boys, Triggers and Slips. It's going to be a good time. Yes. And so those have been pretty popular. We only have one set. I think we had five pairs of
1: They've gone pretty
0: passes,
1: quick. We're only a few days into Radiothon, and there's only one pair left.
0: Yes.
1: So.
0: All right, let's reset it here real quick, though. We're in Radiothon. Radiothon, Connor.
1: Yes.
0: Okay. So Radiothon is this time where we come to you, our listener, and we say, hey, this is community radio. I know you love what we're playing. We know you have your favorite programs that have become a routine as part of your daily life. And but the reason why we can be so unique and really, really play the music that is either the latest, do throwbacks or classics, or plugging you into local music or music that's going to be coming through town. And we can make those pivots is because we aren't owed to anybody. Nobody's telling us what to play. Nobody's telling us what to do. And here we can do that, but we can only do that because we have support of our listeners,
1: absolutely,
0: our donors.
1: Absolutely. It's kind of crazy that this has worked since 1979 because it's so beautiful.
0: Oh,
1: it's
0: that
1: so
0: gave me goosebumps, Connor.
1: Authentic, right?
0: Yes.
1: Like, Carousel is so authentic. It is just people that love music, whether you're just a listener, you're behind the microphone, you're a volunteer, you're one of the restaurants that donates foods. Like, there's just this web of connections.
0: There is.
1: And it's kind of like if you were to sit down and make a business plan, you'd be like, I don't think this is going to work. And it actually works so beautifully. And that's only because listeners chip in.
0: Yes.
1: They know what this station means to them. And they also know what it means to the community, right? There is no paywall here on Carousel.
0: No.
1: You turn on the radio each and every day, and
0: we're here.
1: Val's here every weekday, 1 to 3 p.m. with her music that she gets to bring in. Each DJ, like you're saying, gets to play them, be themselves on the air. And I think that.
0: And our DJs work so hard.
1: They do.
0: You know this.
1: Yeah, it's amazing. And I think that comes through in the airwaves, right?
0: It
1: where
0: does.
1: You're like, oh, I'm getting, like, I love that you play a lot of, like, 90s R&B. And like, oh, I love when Val puts that, like, it's just, like, you get these little tastes of the DJs. So all to say, this is because community funds this, right? We're able to be ourselves behind the mic. We're able to share that with you. And so we're turning to you now at this time. We do it a few times a year, and we say, hey, we're loving it. Hope you're loving it. Let's keep doing it. So we want to do that here today, and we're kind of just kicking off Afternoons with
0: a small little goal.
1: Yeah.
0: Okay, what is it?
1: So we're looking to just hear from three callers in about the next 15 minutes. So that could be at any giving amount. We just want to hear from you. We love hearing from folks that appreciate what the station is doing. We'd love to hear from some folks that love Afternoons with Val. If you also like 90s R&B, hint, hint. give us a call, 801-359-9191 or carousel.org are the ways that you can donate. And there's so many ways that we can say thank you on air and gifts that we can give you also to say thank you. So we would love to hear from you.
0: I love that, Connor, because as you were describing community radio, it is a constant leap of faith or jumping in that
1: really
0: river saying, we got you, community. And then this is the time we're like, do you got us?
1: Mm-hmm.
0: Okay, we good? All right, cool. But we need to hear from you, 801-359-9191. on our KRCL.org. What does it look like? Maybe picking up the new shirt, Música Sin Fronteras. We also have the 10-year anniversary Sunflower baseball tee that we just brought back. And that's a $100 giving level or $8 a month. Something that I'm a super fan of right now is the Urban Trails Salt Lake City.
1: Yes, of course.
0: Yes, that's part of what we do here in afternoons. We recommend every 2 weeks a new hike here in the area because we really do believe that we're connected to nature. It's important to get us out there into nature, and we do that with Ashley Brown. And so, because maybe, Connor, if you're like me, I have probably 20 shirts, and I'm like, I need something a little different. Yeah, and so I love to. And so this is such a great way to do that. We're getting towards the holiday season. That's such a great gift. Nice stocking stuffer. And then also with getting out into nature, and this is your guide. It has so much info in it and fits right in your back pocket. $8 a month or a one-time donation of $100. 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
1: Three callers in the next 15 minutes. 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
0: And here's some white denim with Ruby as you're dialing in.

0: And there's some ruby there for you from White Denim. Okay, Connor, we have a goal here.
1: We do,
0: yes. Radiothon, fall radiothon.
1: Yes.
0: And this is the first show of afternoons. It's kind of fun to be the very first one.
1: Yes.
0: So we're looking for the first one to help us get on the board, not just today, for the whole week.
1: Yep.
0: You could be number
1: fall
0: one.
1: Fall radiothon.
0: Yes.
1: First one in the afternoons here with Val MC. So give us a call. We're looking for three folks to call in at any giving amount. 801-359-9191, KRCL.org. Oh, I love this song.
0: I know. Let's do this. We're looking to hear from you as you're dialing in. Here's the Yeah Yeah Yeahs and Maps right here. KRCL 801-359-9191, KRCL.org.

0: Okay, Connor. Radiothon.
1: Radiothon.
0: We got goals.
1: Goals.
0: Because that's how do you know us where you're going in your life if you don't got goals? Well, we do the same thing here for this show.
1: We do. We break it all down and make sure we can make it happen in yes. little bite-sized chunks. And that's what we're doing right here, our little bite-sized chunk yes. for afternoons.
0: The fun size.
1: Yes, fun size. Everybody loves a fun size candy bar. Come on.
0: Less calories.
1: No
0: if you,
1: guilt.
0: If you eat three of them and put them all together, it doesn't count as a full candy
1: exactly.
0: bar.
1: I was going to say, don't say that it does because it doesn't.
0: It does so, not.
1: But we want to hear from, speaking of three candy bars, we're looking for three listeners
0: yes.
1: to call in right now to kick off afternoons with Val MC. We want to kick this show off strong. We haven't heard from anybody. It's kind of gotten a little quiet here at the station, but we've got volunteers ready to take your call. So excited to be down here and be part of what makes KRCL tick and work, all the different components. And one of those components is you folks. We want to hear from you now.
0: It is.
1: And keep this station going. It costs how much now? They always change the calculation. It's like
0: $144
1: an hour
0: yes.
1: to keep this station going. And I also want to mention there's this sign in the studio that used to say 70% of our annual budget comes directly from KRCL. Then they cross that out. Now it's 80% comes
0: right.
1: because if you remember last year,
0: the rescission,
1: right? KRCL lost about 10% of its budget. And not just last year, we lost it last year.
0: From here moving forward.
1: So remember, folks, we have to continue on. We have to come together, despite what's going on around us in the world. KRCL keeps trucking. We keep moving forward, but we can't do that unless we hear from folks, and we want to hear from you now. 801-359-9191 or krcl.org are the great ways for you to donate to the
0: yes.
1: station.
0: Yes, and I have to say the honor it is, Connor, that rhymed. I love
1: Ooh.
0: That. And on Mondays, helping people ease into their work week, getting back into the routine of whatever your daily grind is, or maybe you're creating and manifesting something really cool in your life. But being a part of that soundtrack is the honor, definitely, of my job, and keeps me just so humble and moving forward of like, ooh, okay, we have this. And I always keep that in mind, like I'm driving, like those driving to and from to work, running errands, getting the kids, sports or whatever that looks like. And knowing that you bring us along with you. And it really is because of the kindness and generosity of listeners saying, hey, yeah, I'll put some money on the turntable.
1: Mm-hmm.
0: I love KRCL and I want to give and keep that going. And I always say our afternoon show here, it's newer. It's almost been a year.
1: Yay, one year.
0: Oh,
1: that's so cool.
0: And I'm like, we're like that little cream in the donut, right? We got the mighty Eugenie and the mighty eBay,
1: and then we got the little cream, and that's
0: what this humble little 2 hours of afternoons is. But in order to do this, we really got to do our part here and keep our end up, and we need you for that. And I always say, let's Care Bear stare together, link arms, and keep KRCL and Community Radio going strong. 801-359-9191 or head over to krcl.org. And as you're dialing in, I know it's a little slower, but Patsy Cline has been on my mind and Walking After Midnight. I don't know. This is just coming from somewhere and I just got to follow it. And we indulge together here in afternoons. 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

0: Is that us, Connor? Are we running with our eyes closed, doing some Jason Isbell in the 400 unit right here?
1: I love it.
0: That was really good. That was a fun one. And okay, so we are in Fall Radiothon. We're kicking off afternoons here for the week. And we, we were talking. We're like, it's challenge grant time.
1: Yeah, we're making some game plans. We're figuring things out. But we actually have somebody to thank, right? We have one person to thank.
0: We do. Yes. Oh, I see. Anonymous. Anonymous.
1: Thank you, Anonymous.
0: Thank you so much. And looks like Anonymous picked up some Devin Gafilian tickets. Oh, way nice. To go. Devin Gafilian is actually, Connor, going to be coming to the stateroom October 3rd. And you can actually pick up a pair for $10 a month or one-time donation of $120. And guess what, Connor? With that, you get the Music Sin Fronteras. Yeah.

0: shirt so you can represent.
1: Wear it out the night you go to the show and represent and feel so good that you support a community radio and then also get to go to a rad concert.
0: Word. So. That's how we do it here in Afternoons.
1: That's how we do it.
0: So I want to say, Anonymous says, keep up the great work. Love KRCL. We love you, Anonymous.
1: Thank you
0: so much. Koyana Gunashchish and helping us get on the board. Very first donation of Afternoons.
1: Yes.
0: I'm excited.
1: Yes.
0: So if anybody's like me, Connor, sometimes I am so guilty because I'm like, anything I can do to take that dollar and just stretch it and make it go a long way, I will do that. So I am guilty and I always wait for the challenge grant. So are we here?
1: Yes. And okay. So for the folks that are waiting, wait no more. The challenge grant starts now. So we're going to be kicking off this challenge grant from the YWCA Utah, who is on a mission to eliminate racism and empower women, announcing their annual luncheon October 2nd from 11 to 2 p.m. at the Grand America Hotel. More info at ywcautah.org. Ticket sales end September 18th, this Friday. So thank you so much to YWCA for putting $500 on the line here.
0: All right.
1: Willing to give that money to encourage listeners to support KRCL. So we're looking now to raise $750 in about the next 30 minutes.
0: Okay.
1: So we're kicking it off. We need to hear from you.
0: Oh, now we're jumping in that river of faith.
1: Here we are. Yes.
0: We're, hear us.
1: And then the listeners will catch us in the river. That's what we're hoping for. So we love the folks that help us kick off challenge grants at the beginning. I always like to say this, like, it gets stressful, y'all, when we got 5 minutes and a long way to go. Let's not take that path. Let's just be slow and methodical. You know, the tortoise and the hare, let's go tortoise route.
0: Yes.
1: And let's hear from some folks now to help us kick off this challenge grant. 801-359-9191, krcl.org. Help us hit this $750 in about less than 30 minutes now.
0: Oh,
1: so
0: okay.
1: We
0: got to
1: get moving, folks.
0: All right. Well, let's move together. Here is Brittany Davis in Dance, I Say, as you're dialing in here. We are in challenge grant time on Afternoons here with me, Valiant MC. Got Connor Estes in the studio. We want to hear from you. 801-359-9191 or krcl.org.

0: some Jalen Naganda there. And just as long as we're together, and that's really kind of what I feel, Connor. I'm like, sometimes I'm just a big ball of love and stuff just makes me cry and I feel all the emotions and I can't hide it. I try to hide it on the show.
1: Don't hide it.
0: But no. it gets challenging because I feel, and that's part of what I try really hard though to bring that to the show in a way in medium of music.
1: I think you do a great job though.
0: Thank you. I love Connor.
1: You really do. I'm not just saying that because we're talking on the radio. But
0: so we're here in Challenge Grant time,
1: right? We're in the midst of a Challenge Grant from YWCA of Utah.
0: Okay.
1: Trying to raise $750 by 2 o'clock, and it looks like we had our first person helping us with this challenge grant, right?
0: Yes, Connor. Randy out of Roy, Utah, and looks like a new sustainer. That's exciting. It says, love what you do. I feel like much of the world at large is trying to pull us away from our local communities, and KRCL has become my anchor to be here and present in what truly matters. Real music, real people. Also, a big shout out to my big bro, Chris. And if he's listening right now, I know he loves you guys too. Oh,
1: so sweet. Making me tear up. That's so... Thank you, Randy, so much for becoming a new sustainer. And I agree so much that it feels like so much of the world is trying to pull us apart. Mm. And everything at KRCL is like,
0: We won't. We're not getting pulled apart. No, we link arms and we care bear stairs.
1: We're stronger together, folks.
0: You don't have enough love. We have it for you.
1: We've got it here. And so thank you, Randy, for kicking off the challenge grant. Now we have just $650 to go in this challenge grant with about 20 minutes left to go. So we would love to hear from you folks. Randy picked up the 10th anniversary Sun t-shirt for a gift. And it's if you have not seen the design, it's a baseball tee with sunflowers and they have kind of speakers in the center of them.
0: They're musical sunflowers.
1: They're musical sunflowers. You can pick that up for just $8 a month. One of the most beloved t-shirts that came out 10 years ago. We brought it back because we know so many people love this shirt. So you could pick that up. And if you did, that would help us so much in this challenge grant as well. That is $500 on the line from YWCA of Utah. So give us a call now. Help us with this challenge grant, 801-359-9191 or KRCL.org. We had a little radiothon fairy come in and tell us a special message, right, Val? We found out some good news.
0: We did. And I really, really do want to underline the idea of becoming a sustainer. And you can help join Randy becoming a new sustainer here and supporting KRCL. And you can do that with the fairy just told us that Robert Plant tickets, they previously were all gone as thank you gifts, but there is one more pair. That is one more pair of Robert Plant tickets with Saving Grace. Going to be playing at Bravenel Hall. Going to be Thursday, October 8th. Now, listen, you can pick them up for $30 a month, right? Right, becoming a monthly sustainer, which is awesome. Or maybe you're already a sustainer, Connor, and you can just...
1: You just want to bump it, right?
0: Yeah, just a couple bucks.
1: Yeah, just few dollars. I think sometimes people tune into Radiothon, they're like, I'm already sustaining, like, you know, I did my part, which thank you. Yes, you've done so much. But if you just bump that up $1-$2 a month, that is so massive of a help for us here at the station. It would help us with this challenge grant right now as well. And you can pick up these Robert Plant tickets. This show, folks, it's at a Bravenel Hall. It's sold out. So
0: it's sold out.
1: We've got one more pair. This is the last pair that we have right now. You could pick that up for a $30 a month donation. You also get the Fall Radiothon Musica Sin Fronteras t-shirt that you could wear to the show. So
0: great. That is a great thank you gift there. And you can pick that up. So as folks are dialing in, Connor, I have some lead. We're going to get the lead out together. Mm. No, actually, we're going to groove right here as you're dialing in 801-359-9191, KRCL.org.

0: Looks like we have one caller on the line. We have two more phone lines open and Led Zeppelin tickets. Well, not Led Zeppelin tickets. Whoa.
1: Robert
0: I better
1: Plant.
0: Be easy with what I promise here. Robert Plant coming to a Robin Hall. We just found out we have one more pair to the sold out show happening October 8th. 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

0: All right, it's Challenge Grant time here on KRCL. The only reason I would be interrupting the Clash. And before that, we had some Led Zeppelin, and we're going to groove. And I have someone to thank, Connor.
1: Yes.
0: Frank of Mill Creek. You're going to groove.
1: Frank.
0: Thank you. Helping us get on the board here and picking up that last set of Robert Plant tickets.
1: Nice.
0: Way to go. And Connor, how are we doing here with the Challenge Grant?
1: We're doing pretty good, y'all. I mean, the clock is ticking down. We've got just about 10 minutes left to get this, and we're looking to raise now $350 in about the next 10 minutes. So it's getting down to that wire, the timer we sweat, where we get a little anxious behind the mic, because we want to hear from you now to help us keep things moving here. 801-359-9191, KRCL.org, folks.
0: And so with this Challenge Grant, too, what it does is if we reach that $750 goal, they unlock an additional $500.
1: Yep.
0: But it's not happening unless we get the support of our listeners right now.
1: There's the word challenge in there for a reason, right?
0: Yes.
1: So if we don't raise $350 more here, we lose that $500.
0: Oh,
1: so we don't want to do that. That's why we're turning to you, the listener, saying, hey, if you love KRCL Afternoons with Val MC, I loved what you said in an earlier break, Val, of just like you love the privilege of being able to bring people in on a Monday. And,
0: such an honor.
1: You know, sometimes Mondays are tough, but like Val, if Val has made it a little sweeter for you, a little easier, a little more pleasurable. Give us a call, 801-359-9191, KRCL.org. Just $350 to go in this Challenge Grant. We're so close, but we can't do it without you picking up that phone, folks.
0: Yes, about 8 more minutes to go. We can do this together. And what does that look like? We have some new Soul Party t-shirts.
1: Yeah.
0: We also have our Women Who Rock t-shirt, Punk Rock Farmer, all that you can pick up for a one-time donation of $100, or become a monthly sustainer or bump up your monthly sustaining gift to $8. All right, Freddie Mercury wants to get up in here. 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As you're dialing in, 801-359-9191, KRCL.org, and help us get this Challenge Grant.

0: All right, we had some Queen there as folks were dialing in, but I think we have the phone lines open.
1: Yeah, phone lines are open.
0: We need to hear.
1: It's kind of quiet at a time where we really don't want it to be quiet.
0: Yes.
1: We've got 5 minutes left here on this challenge grant from YWCA Utah, and we still have $350 to raise here, folks, for an additional $500. Remember, this is a challenge, so if we don't hit it, we lose this additional $500. 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
0: Let me give you some ideas. We have Thundercat. We went from Cool Cat to Thundercat.
1: Hey.
0: And we have, you can pick up actually a pair of tickets to the complex. 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And you get the new Musica Sin Fronteras shirt. And we got our phone lines open, 801-359-9191 or krcl.org. Here's some Thundercat. Them changes.

0: All right. We have brought it down by 100. So, Connor, we have about 250 more to go here to reach this challenge grant. And help us wrap this up by the end of the hour. We can do that. That's two of you calling in and helping us with the Soul Party shirt. What else do we have, Connor?
1: Yeah, if we had two people, we have these hand-thrown mugs that are thrown by local potters. If we had two mugs being picked up, that would help us with that would complete this challenge grant.
0: All
1: excuse
0: right.
1: me. So we need to hear from you now. It's getting down to the wire. We've got about 4 minutes. 801-359-9191. 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We need you. We need you. 801-359-9191. 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

0: Okay, Connor, where are we at? What
1: okay,
0: are we doing?
1: We're still looking for $250, folks. $250. We're right down to the wire. 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Pick up that phone. We love you. We can't wait to hear from you.
0: We do. 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
1: All right, we're trying to hang on throughout this song. We are in a challenge, Grant, and we need to hear from you. And we can do this. We can totally do this. That looks like maybe three people picking up an Urban Trails hiking book of Salt Lake City. What does that look like to power an hour? 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

0: 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All right, Connor, how are we doing? We had a challenge grant.
1: We did. We had a challenge grant and we came in by the skin of our teeth and
0: we did it.
1: We have somebody important to thank, right? That helped us get across the finish line.
0: I love you, Mom. My mom in Anchorage, Alaska, coming in and picking up the Soul Party t-shirt. Great choice, Mama. And so I want to say Koyana and Gunashchish to my mom, Charmaine in Alaska, and Frank for helping us out there, and Randy as well. And then we also have Anonymous that came in with 200. So a huge thank you.
1: Thank you.
0: And
1: thank you.
0: What do we have to thank?
1: Yeah, so huge thank you also to YWCA Utah, who issued the challenge grant. So they are on a mission to eliminate racism and empower women, announcing their annual luncheon October 2nd from 11 to 2 p.m. at the Grand American Hotel. More info at ywca.org. Thank you so much
0: YWCA.
1: For issuing that challenge grant. Thank you to all the listeners that pitched in to get that challenge grant for us. Thank you, thank you, thank you, everyone. Woo! And if you're just tuning in to Afternoons here, we are in the midst of Fall Radiothon. We're kicking it off Monday afternoon here, and we are still trying to hit an overall show goal for the show, right? So we still got work to do, folks. If you maybe didn't get the opportunity to join in on that challenge grant, you can still support the show now. 801-359-9191, krcl.org. And we found out, so there's these new mugs, right? This radiothon. We have our usual hand-thrown mugs, but we also have what's called these milk glass mugs. They're kind of, if you imagine, like a classic diner mug, if you've ever been to one of the diners around town. And it says, "Mornings on KRCL" on one side, and then on the other side it says, "Tuned in since sunrise." These are really cute little white mugs with orange text on them.
0: And that milk glass, like throwback to mid-century. I love it.
1: Yeah, I love it. It's like a nice size as well. And then we just found out from Morgan, actually, that if you pick these mugs up, you'll also get a $10 gift card to Public Coffee here in Salt Lake City. So you can go, you can get a bag of beans and make some coffee, put it in that mug when you pick that up. And that would help us so much today here on the afternoon show. You can pick up those new mugs for just $10 a month, and that would help us so much. 801-359-9191 is the number to call if you want to get those mugs or something else for us to say thank you. Or you can head on over to krcl.org. You can see these mugs. You can see all the shirts we're talking about, all the things there. But we would just love for you to help out Afternoons and help us with this overall show goal.
0: Well, something really fun, Connor. Arlo Parks is going to be coming to Metro Music Hall September 25th. I can't believe it's this month already.
1: Yeah,
0: but we have tickets as a thank you gift, Connor, for $15 a month or a one-time donation of $180. And you pick up a pair of tickets as well as the new KRCL shirt. And it's the Musica Sin Fronteras, inspired by our very own Ma Black. And it was designed by Alethea Lunares. Mm-hmm. And so you can get that all packaged together. I have some Arlo Parks here for you, but we need to hear from you. Help us out here on Afternoons, 801-359-9191, or go to krcl.org.

0: All right, there's some Arlo Parks there for you. And Arlo Parks is one of our thank you gifts here, Connor. Metro Music Hall, she's going to be playing this month, September 25th. And you can pick that up for a $15 a month donation. Get a pair of tickets as well as a Musica Sin Fronteras shirt. Mm-hmm. So good things, good things. All right. So, Connor?
1: Yes.
0: All right, we're here in afternoons.
1: We're here. We are present.
0: We are very present.
1: Here together, Val.
0: Yes. I love Connor so much. I have to share this little part here. Is like, Connor and I refer to each other as work siblings, mm-hmm. because we started here almost 3 years.
1: Pretty much, yeah, three and a half years ago, and I think we started right at the same time.
0: Yeah, and this was on staff. We were already mm-hmm. volunteering yep. and had our own shows that we were doing here. And then we came on staff here at Radioactive, and here we are together, and it's such a joy and honor. I can't shout out Connor enough for his work that he does. And really, when you hear and tune in on Fridays and you're hearing the bands, that's Connor, that's Laura and Al, and then also Asha, all working together though, mm-hmm. but making sure we get that live local music. So yeah. I got to shout him out.
1: Thank you, Val.
0: It's
1: supposed to be about you right now, but thank you. I appreciate it. I mean, I think that says a lot about KRCL, right? There are so many people behind the scenes doing so much work because we care
0: yes.
1: about what this station is, but what it means to so many people. That's what I love about Radiothon. We get to hear how much it means to so many different people
0: yes.
1: out there. It's just awesome to hear from folks who want to support this station. And thank you, Val. You do such a great job with Afternoons. Since you stepped away from Radioactive, I'm not upset about it. I'm not upset, but you've just really, like, you know, come into your own as the afternoon host, and it's been so fun to listen. It's like right the time where I'm kind of getting busy, because I usually come work later, and so I always catch your show when I'm on my way to work.
0: Aww,
1: and it just brings a smile to my
0: that.
1: Face. I can always hear the smile on your face behind the microphone. So we are gushing here, but we are also kicking off a challenge grant
0: okay.
1: now, right? So
0: we're going to round out the show.
1: We
0: big.
1: Are going to round it out,
0: I love
1: folks, because we want to hear from, if you are like Val and I and you're gushing about what KRCL means to you, whatever it is, everyone has a different story. We want to hear from you right now to help us with this challenge grant to close out today, Monday, for afternoons. So Equality Utah has put $500 on the line
0: Ooh.
1: To help us raise money here for afternoons. We're trying now to raise $800 by the end of the show here.
0: Okay.
1: And we need your help doing it. So Equality Utah is presenting their 25th anniversary Allies Take Flight October 3rd at the Hyatt Regency Salt Lake City. A fundraising evening filled with cocktails, dinner, and a concert featuring the Galaxy Band and headliner Betty Who. Celebrating the LGBTQ community and the allies who stand with them, working together for a fair and just Utah. Dress theme is first class couture. Tickets and details at equalityutah.org/event.
0: Okay, so, Equality Utah.
1: Equality Utah has been such a great partner of KRCL for years. And, you know, I think it's amazing. KRCL has been such a supporter and voice for the queer community since like the 80s. We had Concerning Gays and Lesbians
0: yes.
1: on this station, and we've been doing it ever since. And that's just one little aspect of what KRCL brings, right? We support the community supports us, and now we're turning to you and saying, hey, we want to keep this thing going.
0: We do.
1: Help us out. So help us out now. We're in this challenge grant. We're just kicking it off. We love the people that help us kick challenge grants right off the bat in a strong way. 801-359-9191. KRCL.org. Pick up that phone. I know I my like Radiothon sense is tingling, mm-hmm. Val. I can sense that somebody's right on the cusp of picking up the phone. Like, oh, should Ooh. I do it? Should
0: and then
1: I
0: you wonder, it? It's like, are we talking to you? Absolutely.
1: We're talking to you. Yes, 100. I see you. You're like
0: Locked
1: right
0: in.
1: On the cusp. Like, should I do it? You should do it. This is such an opportune time to help us right now. 801-359-9191 or KRCL.org, folks. We would love to hear from you.
0: And as we're kicking off this challenge grant, as you're dialing in, I have some new music from Michelle Nindegui, the cello. And featuring Cat Powers and their cover of the Human League's Don't You Want Me.
1: Ooh.
0: So I'm not fishing for anything here, okay? But yes, if it means for KRCL, I will do that. 801-359-9191 or go to krcl.org and help us kick off this challenge grant.

0: this go around.
1: Four?
0: Yeah.
1: Okay. Tell me about them.
0: Plant a Tree with Tree Utah, which is a big local fave because we've got a full KRCL forest happening over there along the Jordan River.
1: For a $100 donation, yep. We'll get you...
0: you can plant a tree.
1: Plant a tree in honor of that donation. Utah. Yeah.
0: Yeah, absolutely. We also have the Utah Food Bake is one of our gifts for good, and that helps provide meals for Utahns facing hunger. Obviously, a very noble cause, and you're helping out the station in a big way at that same giving level of $100 or $8.33 a month. And then Race Swami is back. They're one of our little favorite organizations over on the west side that provides swimming lessons for kids and just a great way to... they kind of help mentor them into leadership in a lot of different ways.
1: Amazing stuff that happens through learning to swim for these kids. And, you know, I was at a neighborhood council meeting in my neighborhood, and Ray Salmi came and spoke and kind of introduced the program to our neighborhood. Mm-hmm. And they brought some of the students, and the kids who had been students become like coaches as well. So it was like one of the coaches who was a former student, and hearing these kids just get up in front of a room full of strangers. Yep. And talk about why this was meaningful to them and how it's helped them. It's clear that it's more than just getting in the water and swimming.
0: Absolutely.
1: It's all about building up all these other skills.
0: It's life skills, and it also helps them get into like colleges and other things, having this skill. But
1: pretty amazing stuff.
0: Yeah, that's a great organization. Also $100 or $8.33 a month. Or we have Comunidades Unidas, which is they provide resources and trainings for immigrants, and that's that same giving level, $8.33 a month or one-time donation of $100. Because maybe, like eBay was saying earlier, maybe you have enough stuff, you're looking for experiences, but also you want your dollars to just have a bigger impact.
1: Yeah.
0: And KRCL definitely does that. Every time you donate to this station, you're helping a lot of organizations build awareness, find ways to collaborate. We're just here. We're this beacon, this amplifier for the community, and it's a valuable resource. So your donation today can have a really big impact if you want to make a donation and do it on one of those gifts for good. But whatever you do, just do it now because we really need you. We've just heard from, there's a donor right there, Patrick Allen.
1: Right on.
0: Thank you so much. So just three more people in the next like 2 minutes. That would help us get our first little quarterly goal here, or half hour goal.
1: We are so close to wrapping up this first little challenge we have here. So thanks so much to the folks who've already called in. Patrick will, let's see.
0: Pat Allen from Midvale says, good
1: job and
0: cheers.
1: Right on. Thank
0: cheers,
1: you so
0: right
1: much, Pat. Appreciate it. 801-359-9191 KRCL.

0: so good. The Womack Sisters, hard to pick a favorite song on that new album, their debut album, but this one's in the running. But the whole album is really amazing. The Womack Sisters, self-titled debut, the song If I Let You. If you discovered the Womack Sisters here on KRCL, which you probably did, and so many great artists each and every day you discover on KRCL, help to make sure that you can have more wonderful music discoveries in your future with your donation at 801-359-9191, and then get out to see a cool show. Lots of fall ticket packages during our fall radiothon available during this drive. The Linda Lindas, Fort Desolation Fest, Arlo Parks, Deer Tick, Wu-Tang Clan. We've got Iron and Wine. We've got Howdy. We've got Fruit Bats. We've got The War and Treaty. Still have a few of those Phoebe Bridgers tickets. There's a bunch of ticket packages available. You get the pair of tickets. You get the KRCL shirt. You get to know that you've done your part during Fall Radiothon, helping to keep music discovery alive and well on the airwaves. And you get Shell and I saying thank you so much for your donation.
1: And you know you want that. That's really what you're in it for, right?
0: Yeah.
1: Just hearing us thank you on the air because you're an amazing human and we're sending you love because you're doing good in this world. We want to hear from you. We want to thank you on air, and we love hearing more about you. Like, what makes KRCL special to you? How long have you been listening? Tell us about one of your favorite driveway moments. We love hearing from you. Normally, it's just like this is a one-way street when the sound's coming out of the speakers. But now we have an opportunity to hear from you. And this is important because you, the listeners, the listeners and the donors are what sustains this station. And this is your chance to shine. Make a donation, and we'd love to send you some love. And, you know, no one can say it better than, I mean, we're here on, you know, talking to you all and trying to convince you to donate. But a lot of times, the folks that donate, they say it better, so much better than we can say it. So please make a donation and just let folks know why you're donating so you can help us out, get the message across.
0: Shell, I didn't even notice that there was a back page to this ticket.
1: Yeah, it's a long list of tickets, but there's not a ton of every kind of ticket, so you want to donate soon?
0: Well, let me tell you the ones that are almost gone. So there's one pair left for Dinosaur Jr., October 26th at the Complex, $15 a month sustaining gift, just one pair for that show. It looks like one pair left of those Fort Desolation Fest three-day general admission passes. That's September 24th through the 26th, just outside of Torrey, Utah at the Cougar Ridge Resort. Two pairs left of Joy Aladokun, who will be at the Complex November 2nd. So we've only had these available since the beginning of the drive on Saturday, and a bunch of them already almost gone. So if you are thinking of going to the show anyhow, why not support the station that plays the music? Help us reach our Fall Radiothon goals. Help us get the funds together to keep this station going. It is community radio, and that's a big part of what makes community radio different than all the other stations out there, is that we are built by our community, and we serve our community. And the folks that you hear on air every single day, they live right here in our community.
1: Yeah.
0: I talk to folks all the time. I know a lot of people in the radio world. And you'd be surprised by how many, when you check out all the different stations, especially commercial radio on the dial, how many of the DJs you're listening to aren't even here. They, you know, like, you get DJs that'll record for five different stations across the country, and they're not in the community at all. It doesn't mean they don't do a great job. I'm not knocking them at all.
1: Yeah. They're just a little out of touch.
0: For what they do, it's very different than what we do. KRCL DJs, like, live in your community. These are your neighbors. These are your people.
1: Mm-hmm.
0: And we're just as excited about shows coming to town when cool things are happening in town. We're trying to keep you connected so you know about the great things that are happening in our community. There's a lot of negative stuff out there that is easy to focus on.
1: Mm.
0: We try to bring you some good stuff too, right?
1: Absolutely.
0: And remind us all, we got to be kind. We got to do good. Right?
1: Stay hydrated.
0: We got to spread
1: those
0: love.
1: Good vibes out there.
0: Yeah.
1: And just look out for our neighbors. And KRCL is looking out for all of us. You know, if you have something that you have a concern, you know, an issue that you or you're working on a movement or a something that you want to get the community involved with, you come to Radioactive and we pass you the microphone. You know, we've got an events calendar that keeps you connected to a lot of things that are happening in and around this community. Hey, eBay, we I just did some numbers, and we need about $800 by the top of the hour to stay on track. So that's okay. What we're looking at right now. So, I mean, that could be eight folks doing a gift for good, mm-hmm. and that would get it done for us. It's just whatever you can do. It's that one donation at a time. We're not asking for, you know, we could have asked for the entire drive goal right up front and say, this is how much we need. But no, we just do little bite-sized chunks. And right now, in the next 20 minutes, we need $800. 801-359-9191 or go to krcl.org.
0: 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It is, of course, New Music Monday. The Heart of Gold, the songs of Neil Young are continuing on with their great covers.
1: Oh, yeah.
0: Different artists covering songs of Neil Young. They've announced Volume 2 and 3. Volume 2,
1: I didn't know this.
0: Heart of Gold, ooh. The songs of Neil Young, and this new version of Neil Young's Like a Hurricane featuring Preservation Hall Jazz Band, done by My Morning Jacket, right
1: no
0: here
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0: brand new My Morning Jacket cover of Like a Hurricane featuring Preservation Hall Jazz Band, part of the Heart of Gold, the songs of Neil Young. Volume 2 and Volume 3 were just announced, and this is the big debut playing it on the radio here on New Music Monday. We spend a lot of time putting together this show every week to bring you just some of the coolest, best new music out there. Jim James of My Morning Jacket also has a new solo album out. I'm going to play a track from that album coming up. I've got music from Alabama Shake's new album. Also, Sierra Farrell has released the second new single from her yet-to-be-named new album. Oh, I love these two tracks so far. Whoever is producing the record, and she kind of seems to be singing in a lower register with her voice. I'm very excited for this new album.
1: Cool.
0: And excited for all the new Music Mondays we have coming our way in the future. Just more great new releases. I like to think that every single day there's an amazing album that's being released. There's many amazing albums being released every single day. And it's up to us to just keep our ears open.
1: Yep.
0: And be open to discovering music. You know, they say from ages like 14 to your early 20s, like the music you discover in that era is the stuff that you are always going to consider to be the best music ever, right? And a lot of people get stuck there.
1: Yeah.
0: Like the music that you were listening to from 14 to, say, 25,
1: yeah,
0: like that's it. That's where you're at.
1: It's not my finest moment.
0: But it's just human nature.
1: Yeah.
0: You know, we're just like that. There's a lot going on in our brains at that time. We're forming, like, we're having all these new experiences, these new memories are attached to this music, and it
1: becomes
0: this thing. So continuing to discover new music past that age, you're a remarkable person. You're doing something
1: Heck
0: that most people don't do. So
1: well, and I wouldn't have discovered new music, or even good music for that matter, until I found KRCL about 12 years ago. You know, my taste in music completely changed. And one thing I've noticed, that a lot of listeners, they might be drawn to KRCL because of one genre or one show, but then they continue to just be exposed to more and more, and now they're listening to so many genres they never thought they'd even like.
0: Yeah,
1: you know?
0: I occasionally have people tell me, eBay, when did you get so country? And I don't even notice it, you know, but I find myself listening to bluegrass tracks, and I love the banjo and the mandolin, and I can't say that was always the case for me, but it was because KRCL. It's because I'm around all of these DJs who are passionate about the music that they love, and them excited to share. You know, it's just like having a friend who's like, you got to check this out.
1: And
0: they're like, well, you don't like that, you might like this, you know. And that's what KRCL has done for me, and certainly all these different genres of music. And next thing you know, I'm like, oh, I do like this, and I am listening to this, and then I'm playing this, you know. And it's just hey,
1: that's how it works.
0: Nothing
1: KRCL's
0: wrong with following your, you know, if you're curious about something that sounds interesting, just, dig in a little deeper.
1: Go for it.
0: $620 left to raise.
1: In like 12, 13 minutes.
0: And we have Casey. Thank you so much. Casey says, for Neil Young and the awesome KRCL team from Harvest Moon Events. Right on.
1: Oh, right
0: Casey
1: on.
0: Says.
1: Thank you.
0: And an anonymous donor on the web helping to bring that number down too. So we've got $620 left to raise by the top of the hour. It is just kind of keep us on track here with New Music Monday and day one for me raising money during Fall Radiothon.
1: If you know, for a lot of folks, Monday's a hard day, but I know that I've looked forward to Mondays now because New Music Monday, it's something to look forward to. And it's, you know, Mondays are hard.
0: Mondays are, I think Tuesday's the hardest, but Mondays are certainly, Mondays at least, like, your brain is kind of like, oh, it's Monday.
1: This again. Yeah,
0: but Tuesday just kind of catches you off guard. My favorite day of the week is Thursday.
1: Oh, yeah?
0: It's just full of endless possibilities for what's coming up for the weekend, right?
1: Sure, sure, yeah.
0: Like, that Thursday rolls around, and you're like, oh, there's so many things going on, and you're it's too early that you don't have to, like, make all of your final decisions yet.
1: eBay, I'm trying to make a case about Mondays. Today is Monday and New Music Mondays.
0: Well, yes. What, you know, whatever it brings you around to listening to New Music Monday, hopefully it's because you love discovering new music and you enjoy the show and you want to keep it going. So make a donation that works for you. $620 left to raise by the top of the hour. The band Howdy.
1: Yeah.
0: Like the band Always. Yeah, so I'll get to that.
1: Okay.
0: They spell their name with two V's instead of the W because they did the V's.
1: They're pretty cool.
0: So if you're looking for it, you know, H-O-V-V-D-Y because it looks cool, right? Mm. But it's Howdy. And they just put out a great new record called Big World. I think it's an awesome album. And they're coming to town playing Metro Music Hall October 12th. We've got tickets. $10 a month is a sustainer. or a one-time $120 donation, you'll get the Carousel t-shirt with those tickets.
1: Yeah.
0: And you'll be supporting us during New Music Monday. Let's hear a little something from the band Howdy, spelled with two V's, from their new Big World album. 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
1: from our
0: top of the hour goal here. 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
1: Tallest
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0: Whatever works for you is going to work for us. 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All right, so Sierra Farrell teamed up with Melody Walker to write a couple of new tunes. Not sure if it's just a 7-inch vinyl release that has like digital versions out there, or mm-hmm. if there is a new album, but either way, so good. The two songs so far. The second song was just shared. It's called Pair of Dice. 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KRCL.org.

0: All right, I want to play this song all the way through, but we got to jump in because we are down to the last 3 minutes here with $480 left to go in this hour. Is that right, Shell? $480?
1: Yep. Thanks, Jim. Thanks so much for making a donation. He says, y'all are always a friendly voice on the airwaves for us. Aw, Jim.
0: Thank you so much.
1: Appreciate the love and the donation. 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
0: Thank you, Jim and Casey and Pat and an anonymous donor and all the folks who've already been chipping in. 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
1: It's two hoodies, basically.
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0: New song Clara. Just heard this morning and loved it. Thought I would share it with you today. Shell, we've got how much? We got a minute to go?
1: Yes, we got a minute to go. One person on the phone, and that number is down to $360 is all we need. 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Well, that's two people getting the maybe bonus hoodie or getting some tickets. 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
1: I dig it.
0: Kicking off this second hour of New Music Monday today. We didn't quite hit that hour goal, but we got real close.
1: We got hung up to dry.
0: Want to thank Robin. Robin Dunn, thank you so much.
1: Robin Dunn
0: says this is Connor's mommy. In honor of Connor's 31st birthday, which is on Friday. Good to know. I'm going to play Connor a song on Friday.
1: Happy birthday, Connor.
0: Yeah.
1: And thanks, Connor's mom. We love Connor.
0: Yes.
1: He's a great contributor around here at KRCL, an awesome part of the team. Works on our Radioactive team and with production over here, and just a solid human being. So happy birthday to Connor. And thank you so much, Robin, for making a donation.
0: Yeah, that's amazing. Okay, Shell, we didn't quite hit that top of the hour goal, but we got pretty close. We've been hearing from some amazing KRCL listeners. This is one of the parts that I love about Radiothon so much. I love hearing KRCL DJs share a little more about themselves, and under high stress, you know, moments, you get to hear kind of like a different side of KRCL DJs, which can be a lot of fun. And you know, you just feel like you're getting to know folks while listening to Radiothon.
1: Yeah.
0: I think it's a fun time to listen, but also. Like, usually we're in the room by ourselves. You know, you get phone calls, folks reach out. You know, we meet people all the time, sure. But there's nothing quite like reading a name during Radiothon in a comment and someone who's like, I love this radio station.
1: Yeah.
0: And I want to keep it going. So I'm making a donation. And I know not everyone's in a position where they can give, and you probably love the station so much and maybe just aren't in a position where you can give, and I get that too. But it is just such a special thing to read name after name and hear all these names as well. And it really does make, you know, community radio feel like an actual community.
1: Yeah.
0: Like there's we've got 43 shows on KRCL. There are so many DJs on air every single week. When you think about coming up on Radioactive, it is not uncommon for me to look out in the other room and see 20 people getting ready to come on air to talk about events they're doing, programs that they think are valuable, work that they're working on, just all this cool stuff, plus all the great live music you get. So much happens at community radio here at KRCL, and we've been doing it since 1979. Not me and Shell personally. It's been about all of these volunteers and staff and board and folks on air and off air. 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And when you make that donation, you're helping to make it possible. You're adding your name to this list of these folks in this community that have powered the station for such a long time. It's just a really magical, beautiful thing to be a part of.
1: Yeah.
0: And whatever you can give, I promise you, you're going to feel great about that donation that you're making. Maybe it's just a one-time donation, or maybe you're at a position where you're like, I could be a sustainer.
1: Just a few dollars a month. You could even do the slip mat, the KRCL slip mat that we have from DJ Rockin' Robin.
0: Yep.
1: $4 a month. That's all it takes. You spend $4 a month on a lot of things that, let's be honest, don't make us feel good, or, you know, they're not making the world a better place. It's really hard. Like, the weight of where you spend your dollars right now is very convoluted and sometimes overwhelming about where should my money go towards.
0: Mm-hmm.
1: But just when you're donating to KRCL, you know that it's just going to come back 10, 20, you know, 400 fold back to the community and to you. It's KRCL is what brightens your day. It's what keeps you connected. It's just what's, you know, the soundtrack to your life. And it's so valuable. But we're not trying to put a subscription, you know, that you have to pay each month. It's not like that. You know, this is just whatever you can give. 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
1: Rent Party is what we should do.
0: Yeah, well, we do have a, you know, that's what I think the Soul Party is every week, too.
1: Yeah.
0: It's a rent party during Radiothon.
1: Oh, yeah.
0: But it's Monday.
1: Yeah.
0: Friday's away. Yep. That's ways away.
1: It's Monday.
0: We're trying to make sure New Music Monday hits its goal today, and with your help, we can do it. 801-359-9191, krcl.org.

0: Joan just put out a new record called Brighter Blue, where she's doing all cover songs, and this one just really stood out to me, her version of I'll Fly Away. Pokey Lafarge right before that from the new Rent Money album with My Baby Loves Me. It is Monday. It is Fall Radiothon. It's New Music Monday. If you are a fan, because you're a fan of New Music Monday and you're listening right now, this is your one and only chance this week to support this show, New Music Monday. Support New Music Discovery. Yes, I'll be here all week long, but this show.
1: Yep.
0: So Monday. Let us know that you love New Music Discovery. It's something you look forward to, and make your call, make your donation. 801-359-9191. I know there's so much going on in the world. It's tough out there, and this is something that we can all turn to when we need a little break. And it's not completely, you know, cutting us off from the world, because if anything, you're getting more connected.
1: Yeah.
0: You're hearing about things happening in your local community, important stuff that's happening with, you know, nonprofits and organizations that are doing good work in our community. But also, you know, bands that are touring, what artists are coming around. What are some things we can do to get together and reconnect with one another? And music keeps us connected in such a magical way. Let's keep the great music playing. 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Let's chip in where we can. 801-359-9191, KRCL.org. Shell, do we have some help to get us through this next little bit?
1: Well, yeah, there's a lot to be grateful for. First, I want to thank Gitano Sub Shop for providing a second lunch here over for the volunteers.
0: Some hobbits over here. Huh?
1: I know. 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
0: Shout out to them for being such longtime supporters of KRCL and so many programs here on KRCL. Just thank you so much for all the love you've been sending the station for so long.
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0: Thank you so much,
1: Challenge
0: Prohibition,
1: Grant.
0: Longtime supporters as well. And so Prohibition Ink Tattoo throwing in $500 when KRCL listeners raise $1,000 in 35 minutes. It officially starts already because we said it.
1: We said it. It happened.
0: It started. So the countdown has begun. We need that first person to call in. You know, someone joining the CD of the Month Club would help out, or Vinyl of the Month Club would help out in a big way. Someone joining the High Fidelity Club. This thing up. Whatever you can do, though, you know, it starts off, as Shell mentioned earlier, we do have this amazing Robin Banks design for a slip mat.
1: Mm-hmm.
0: Old schoolers, you know, if you are queuing up a record on your turntable, and depending on how the belts work in your turntable, in order to spin a record backwards to cue something up, it can be problematic with those little rubber mats, but the slip mat allows you to just spin your vinyl backwards, forwards, however you want. Slip mat.
1: Interesting. I thought it was just so it wouldn't get dusty.
0: Well, it also serves when you don't have a record on the platter as like just cool art on your turntable, right?
1: We got it at our
0: house. Robin is an amazing artist, and has been. That's how we first discovered what Robin does is through their visual art stuff. Robin's actually on tonight with the show Gee Whiz, all vinyl, all 60s, and they've got a really fun package that they're doing. They've handpicked like stacks of 45s, little like starter packs, G Wiz starter packs, that for donations to G Wiz tonight, becoming a sustainer, you can get these cool handpicked records with the slip mat. But the slip mat is where it starts at the $4 a month sustaining level. Bump that up to $6 a month. We have the Musica Sin Fronteras T-shirt designed by Utah artist, amazing artist Alethea Lunetas. One time $72 donation, or that $6 a month. 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
1: It's a good-looking shirt, yeah.
0: Yeah, and inspired by, you know, Ma Black and all the wonderful, diverse music that Ma brings you. But it's also a big part of what the KRCL is about.
1: Yeah.
0: And we've got that saying on our mural at KRCL, the Musicas Sin Fronteras as well. So, you know, really amazing shirt. Check it out on the web, KRCL.org. That's $6 a month. Or you can bump it up to $8.33 as
1: you
0: a sustainer
1: sure
0: a month and do the 10-year anniversary of the Sunflower Baseball t-shirt, which was a very popular design from Isaac Hastings. And then the list just goes on from there. There's a ton of thank you gifts. It's not about the gifts you're getting. It's about the gifts you're giving. 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Tons of ticket packages and thank you gifts. I got to find this one on here to make sure before I play this next song that I got the right one here.
1: There's a lot of ticket packages.
0: Bunch.
1: And,
0: yeah.
1: You know, not all of them, I mean, they only have a couple each. So don't dawdle on that. Don't wait till Friday. You know, the folks who donate on Mondays, you know, they're like the real superstars because a lot of people are like, oh, I want to wait till the weekend and stuff. But no, we need you. Every time we ask, it's important. 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And right now it's even more crucial because we've got a challenge grant on the line. We need to hear from you. 801-359-9191 or go to krcl.org.
0: I've got another soul cover for you. This is a brand new one from instrumental soul band The Olympians. They teamed up with Lee Fields to cover The Beatles' Don't Let Me Down.
1: Mm.
0: Don't let KRCL down. Don't let yourself down.
1: Don't do it.
0: Thanks for being a listener. 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
1: True.
0: And your money goes further because it's a challenge grant right now. 801-359-9191, krcl.org.

0: That's a good one. The Olympians and Lee Fields covering Beatles, Don't Let Me Down. That single just came out last week. That's, kicking off our challenge grant here. Don't let us down on this challenge.
1: This song is kind of cutting me deep. We have yet to hear from our first donor for this challenge grant. We need to raise $1,000 in now 30 minutes in order to get this $500 challenge grant from Prohibition Ink Tattoo. We rely on these challenges to, you know, to get us where we need to go and just that folks will donate. So far, it's not working. 801-359-9191, KRCL.org. I think you're playing too good of music, eBay.
0: Is that what it is?
1: Yeah.
0: Okay. Well, I think you may be right. So, Shell, I do play a lot of soul music. We just heard a soul track.
1: Yeah.
0: On Fridays, I do a soul party. We have made our new soul party t-shirt and first ever soul party sweatshirt available during this drive as well. So maybe you're just thinking, a gift hasn't hit me yet that I'm ready for, but you don't have to wait till Friday to get a soul party shirt.
1: I got mine during Val's show. This shirt is so good looking. It's like a maroon color.
0: Like a dark red maroon. Yeah, and it's kind of based off of the old Soul Train sort of style of logo. It's been one that we've been brewing on for a while.
1: It's so good looking and clean.
0: Michelle here at the station, Michelle Otto, did the design for this. Yeah, it's really awesome. And I'm looking forward to seeing folks out and about in the world with the Soul Party shirt or sweatshirts.
1: Yep.
0: It's getting chilly out there. You can get the Soul Party shirt, $8 a month as a sustainer, our one-time $100 donation, or the Friday Soul Party sweatshirt, $20 a month for that one as a sustainer. Maybe you're already a sustainer. Maybe you've been a $15 a month sustainer. Consider bumping it up to $20.
1: Do it.
0: And then get your Soul Party sweatshirt, and you'll be helping us out in this challenge grant. You know, increase your sustaining gift by a little or a lot, whatever works for you. Works for us and makes a huge difference down here at KRCL, and does something really special for your entire community. Keeping community radio on the air, 801-359-9191. I think there's at least one person on the phone out there.
1: I hope so.
0: I saw the phone ring.
1: I thought I was just blacking out. Where are the donors?
0: Maybe that number's coming down, but let's not lose out on a challenge grant. We have 35 minutes, now down to 29 minutes in this challenge to raise $1,000, and we'll get $500 thrown in, unlocked towards our challenge goal, our show goal.
1: Yes.
0: So many words.
1: From Prohibition Inc., this challenge grant will go towards our show goal, and we need it.
0: And if we don't hit it in the 35 minutes, that money does not get counted on this show.
1: And we need it. We are a little bit behind. We didn't quite make our hourly goal last hour. Mm-hmm. Sorry to break the news to everyone. I think it happens when folks go, oh, someone else will just donate. It'll be fine. And yes, I do like that attitude of like, it'll all work out. But sometimes we need to take action because the things that we love sometimes aren't treated well, or they go away because we don't take action. We don't follow our gut or our heart when there's something that says, oh, maybe this is me, where I'm supposed to step up right now.
0: Especially if it's something that's been in your life for a long time, right? It's easy to take it for granted. It's easy to take for granted that KRCL, which is coming up, you know, we're getting closer. We're inching towards our 50th anniversary. It's been around for

0: Dick Carousel is still here. All your favorite shows are still here. Your future favorite shows, because you know, Carousel is all about, like, you know, over time. I'm not different people,
1: we're
0: different generations.
1: Right now. Yeah,
0: You're just supporting New Music Monday right now because it's what's on the radio right now, and because you enjoy the show and you appreciate this program and you want to make sure we hit our challenge grant goal here. But it's about supporting the station for years to come as well, and being a sustainer really makes a big difference. Speaking of soul music, if you want to see some soul music when it comes to town, The Sincere's have a brand new album out on Friday. It's called Love Stories, and they're touring with another great soul band called The Charities, opening up the show. I saw The Charities at a parking lot party that Robin Banks put on a few years back. Really fun show. This one's happening at the Commonwealth Room, November 4th. $15 a month sustaining gift. We'll get you a shirt. We'll get you tickets. Let's hear a song from this brand new The Sincere's album. 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
1: 20 minutes
0: to go.
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0: don't know, maybe that song was just too good and nobody wanted to pick up the phone while it was playing because it's just so good. New from The Sincere's, their new album comes out this Friday called Love Stories. That's Let Them Shine. The album's full of some great tunes. And they're coming to town. You can see them live November 4th at the Commonwealth Room with the charities opening the show for a $15 a month sustaining gift or one-time $180 donation. Get yourself a pair of tickets to that show with a KRCL shirt, helping us out during this challenge grant. Thank you so much to Katarina. Right on. That's amazing. Thank you. Katarina is so happy for all the work that our engineers have been doing to get us back up in Park City again.
1: Yes.
0: And more work to come. We're not, you know, the challenge with the mountain range is, you know, you might fix it in one area and you still got more to go to get over another mountain.
1: We're still troubleshooting, but it's exciting that

0: Yeah, I just drove through that canyon last week, and just hearing it in new spots again is really exciting.
1: Yes, so tell your friends if you're in an area, a pocket, where it's working really well, let them know we're back.
0: KRCL's back, and it's because of listener support. Thank you to all the folks who are donating. You know, we want to make sure that KRCL is accessible to all. That's why we have the things like the app, you know, streaming KRCL. We had someone who donated from London yesterday.
1: That's amazing.
0: You know, it's really cool. The accessibility that is here because of technology, and it takes a lot of work. It takes time. It takes engineers. It takes programmers. It takes a lot of things to make sure that KRCL is here. Like you were saying earlier, it's really easy to take KRCL for granted. And if you've traveled anywhere else, you know that KRCL is a rarity. It is very special. And we have something great going here. And it's because of listener support. If you've never donated to KRCL, check in with yourself and ask yourself why you haven't donated. You know, this is something where it's you choose how much you want to give. It's an obvious thing that has a big impact for a lot of folks. And I know that I feel awesome every time I do it. You know, it's really something that is an easy decision. I look at my bills or my bank accounts, and sometimes I'm like, wow, I can't believe I spent that much money there or on this or whatever. But every time I see KRCL come out, well, it says listener supported community radio. When I see that hit the bank account, I'm always proud of that contribution that I give to the station, because I know about how big of an impact that is. It takes a lot of folks chipping in to make something so wonderful happen. And you can make something wonderful happen right now. We are in a challenge grant, and we have to raise about $900 in the next 15 minutes.
1: Oh, geez.
0: And
1: it's a challenge grant.
0: Challenge grant from Prohibition
1: If you're new to the station, new to radiothons, these challenges, money is kind of offered. If we can raise a certain amount of money in a certain amount of time, we'll get money thrown in to add to our show goal today. But if not, if we hit this, if we run out of time and we don't hit this goal, then that money is not counted towards our show goal today, and that would be no fun.
0: Yeah.
1: And we've been having a lot of fun today. I know it's a Monday. I know you got a lot going on. Take a couple of minutes of time. Help us out during this challenge grant. 801-359-9191. Just about 15 minutes to go. $900 left to raise. You know, Lake Street Dive just started their own record label. They've gone independent.
0: Yeah.
1: Independent. They're doing their own thing. What is the name of their label? Dive Not Drive Records is what they're calling it.
0: Oh, nice.
1: And they've got a great new track out called You're Never Around. I've got it for you here. 801-359-9191. 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

0: So much new soul music on the show today. Feeling like a Monday soul party over here.
1: I can dig it.
0: It is New Music Monday. This is a brand new one from Aaron Fraser. He's the drummer, co-vocalist from Duran Jones and the Indications. Also does a lot of great solo stuff. You know, I'm planning to re-air maybe soon-ish. We had Aaron Fraser do a guest DJ on the soul party. He did sort of like this sweet soul kind of ballady set for the soul party a while back, and we played it and it was fun. And I'm like, you know what? That was nice. We should do it again. So I'm going to share that at some point. And Aaron Fraser, I've got this great video on my Instagram of the day that we met him and Duran Jones and the Indications. Their first album had come out. They were on tour playing a show here in Salt Lake. They stopped by KRCL during a radiothon. And didn't have room for them to set up drums, so Aaron just put a snare on his lap, and then he like sang and played the snare, and it was just a really cool moment that I haven't seen him do that at other stations, like just a really cool thing we were able to do, and something that I think KRCL is really good at is discovering really cool new artists who end up kind of blowing up, but catching them on those early, you know. Remember when Alabama Shakes had like 3 songs out. They stopped by KRCL before Nathaniel Rateliff had his Night Sweats band. He was at KRCL. Like, there's so many of these groups that early on in their career, stopping by KRCL. We want to make sure we can keep doing that, including highlighting local music. 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

0: I love this. This is Ghost Funk Orchestra with their new single, Yours. All right, Shell. I just had to jump on here because now we're down to like 6 minutes.
1: We're getting close.
0: And we still got a ways to go to make this happen. 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And then you can listen all week long during Fall Radiothon knowing you did your part.
1: Yeah.
0: Knowing you were a hero who swooped in in those final minutes during a challenge grant.
1: When we needed you on a Monday.
0: 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Get one of these awesome new Musica Sin Fronteras t-shirts at the $6 a month giving level. Or $8 a month, get a new Soul Party shirt. Or $8 a month, do the 10-year anniversary of the Sunflower Baseball Tee. We've got hoodies, sweatshirts, lots of great gifts. I just unboxed the new morning mugs.
1: Yeah, you did.
0: The milk diner mugs, the milk mugs. Yeah, the Mornings on KRCL mugs. You heard them talk about them this morning. They turned out great. So many cool gifts. We still have even, and this one, as the holidays get closer, the KRCL jigsaw puzzle with Utah artist Trevor Dahl.
1: It's tough. Have you done it?
0: I have not done the puzzle, but I've heard from the puzzlers.
1: I'm a puzzler, that
0: this
1: and
0: is
1: I'm
0: a
1: like,
0: challenging
1: dang,
0: one. 500
1: good,
0: pieces.
1: Yeah.
0: 500 pieces. I could imagine it's challenging because it has like three or four colors.
1: Yeah.
0: And then there's so many. Trevor does this really cool like doodle style mural thing where there's lots of images. There's lots of cool, fun things to discover as you look at the whole picture. So breaking that up into a puzzle already looks like, oh, yeah, that would be
1: it's
0: a
1: gnarly
0: bit of a challenge.
1: But then also, like, you know, normally I start with, like, the edges and make the outside of the puzzle. But some of the puzzle pieces that are more in the middle have, like, flat edges.
0: Mm.
1: So it is tricky, but it's so much fun, and it's just gorgeous. And it's such a cool, like, time capsule snapshot of the station right now because we're in this new building. We've got this mural inside the building.
0: And
1: this
0: who would have thought we
1: it.
0: Would have a jigsaw puzzle of a mural.
1: I love it.
0: I don't know that back in the day, I remember, you know, I started at KRCL in the 90s, and I don't think we were talking about one day we're going to have a jigsaw puzzle.
1: Hell
0: and
1: yeah.
0: A big old mural on the wall.
1: $15 a month or a one-time donation of $180. 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We're in the last 5 minutes of this challenge grant from Prohibition Ink Tattoo. We really need you. 801-359-9191, krcl.org.
0: What else are we going to do next? What's going to be the next thing? KRCL doing all kinds of cool things.
1: Make
0: new
1: a donation and in the comments, tell us your suggestions, what you want to see as a thank you gift. We'd love that.
0: Here is another artist that on his first album, he was just like 19 years old. He recorded the album when he was 18. Portions of the album he recorded on his phone. Jake Bug, he's back his fifth or sixth album now. Just shared this great new track called Never Can Tell. I've got it for you here on New Music Monday. Down to the final minutes in this challenge grant, give us a call. We've got open phone lines ready for your donation, ready for your call. We want to hear from you. We want to be able to thank you, read your name and your comment on air if you want. I mean,
1: please.
0: You could do it as anonymous
1: you
0: as
1: can.
0: Well. Whatever works for you, but we're down in the final minutes of this challenge grant. We want to make sure we get this additional $500 from Prohibition Ink Tattoo. 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Let's make sure we can count it towards our show goal today. 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
1: Come on, come on, come on.

Brand new from Jake Bug. Hopping on just to let you know, we've got just 3 minutes to go in this challenge, Grant. We've got two open phone lines. And the web, you can make a donation anytime on the web, but we're just down to the final 3 minutes of this challenge, Grant, with Prohibition Ink Tattoo. Let's make sure that we get this challenge grant total here. We're going to get $500 added onto our show goal when we reach this goal. But it's not going to happen without you. 801-359-9191. 2.5 minutes, two open phone lines.

Screedin'. Deep blue neon, Bud Light. Bud it to my left, Bud it to my right. Oh, honky tonk, Saturday night.

0: posthumous release from the late Todd Snyder, who passed away last year, November of last year. He's got this posthumous album that's finally coming out called My Second Rodeo. This is a new single, the song Solid Country Gold. New from Jake Bugg right before that with Never Can Tell. Thank you so much to our buddy Andrew. I just saw Andrew recently up at Red Beat. We had a good chat about some music. Oh. Andrew loves KRCL and all the programming, and so happy to increase my sustaining donation. Andrew, thank you so much. Thank you for being a sustainer and then for taking the time today to call in and increase your sustaining gift. That's amazing. And then Maria, we love you, Maria Estrada. Yes, that's awesome. What would we do without music right now? Ask Maria. Thank you, KRCL, for all the music. It seems like there is something for everyone. Maria is doing so much for KRCL, not just as a donor, but also doing a lot of things kind of behind the scenes at the station.
1: Yeah, she's on our board.
0: On our board and down here volunteering to answer phones right now.
1: She's going above and beyond. And I love that KRCL like inspires this like, let's keep helping. How else can I help? Mm-hmm. And right now is the time where we are asking for monetary help. We are in the last minute of this challenge grant. I don't know if we've even... Do we even have a minute left? Maybe 30 seconds left?
0: But if you call right now, it will count towards our challenge.
1: Thank you. 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
0: Another ticket package that we have available during this fall drive is, I think we do at least, is to see Iron and Wine, am I right? Yep, there it is.
1: Yep.
0: At the Depot, October 9th, $20 a month sustaining gift. 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
0: Iron and Wine has the deluxe edition of the Hen's Teeth album that came out earlier this year with some extra tunes added to it, including this one here, the song California Sober. 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

0: I don't know how a song like that didn't make it on the original version of the album. The song was recorded during that original session for Hen's Teeth, and now is a part of the deluxe edition. But, you know, I don't know. Just to be a fly on the wall in the room of the studio.
1: See
0: they're
1: the wheels
0: like,
1: turning in your head there.
0: Yeah. Thank you so much, Katarina. Chipping in again there. That's amazing. Thank you, thank you, thank you up in Park City. That's awesome. Thank you for helping us out during that challenge. Thanks to Katarina and Andrew and Maria and Katarina again and Robin and Jim and all the folks that have been chipping in. Thanks to Prohibition Inc. It sounds like we did.
1: We did. We made that challenge grant. But wait, I had a quick question for you. That was Iron and Wine?
0: Yes. Iron and Wine is coming to town. And we have ticket packages.
1: Okay, cool. So we have tickets for $20 a month or a one-time donation of $240 on October 9th at the Depot. And so you can pick yourself up some tickets as a thank you gift when you want to donate at the $20 giving level.
0: And like Andrew did, if you're already a sustaining member, consider increasing your sustaining gift.
1: Yeah.
0: And, you know, maybe you've been a sustainer for a while and it's been a while since you checked in on the sustaining gift. Thought, you know, I could increase it by a buck or two or more get a cool new thank you gift with it as well and help us out during our fall radiothon. 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We've been doing it this way since 1979. 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
1: Darn tootin'.
0: And you're doing it for yourself, you're doing it for your community. 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Shell mentioned earlier we had a donation from London today.
1: Yesterday.
0: And every radiothon, we end up hearing from almost every state, which is wild in the evolution of KRCL and how much the station has grown. That our community has also grown to reach so many folks. And all of us chipping in, doing what we can, doing our part when we can, that's what's kept it going all these years. And we certainly need to see it continue into the future. And with talks about the robots taking over... I think supporting, you know, like community radio, it's to me, it's just like how vinyl kind of came back. It's like this, you know, turning the dial on a radio knob, right? Is like
1: it's
0: something.
1: Retro. It's tangible.
0: Yeah.
1: It's,
0: but also just like knowing that they're like, it just feels like there's people.
1: Mm,
0: you're like you're still connected to other humans.
1: Yeah.
0: And KRCL is we're all about that.
1: It's true. And I want to thank the humans at Prohibition Ink Tattoo for issuing this challenge grant. 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That's ink with a K. Thank you, thank you, thank you to Prohibition Ink Tattoo and all the folks who helped us out during that challenge grant.
0: You all are amazing.
1: You are. Hey, just real quick, just to stay on track, we need to raise $500 in the next 10 minutes.
0: 10 minutes?
1: Yep.
0: Oh, geez. Okay.
1: It's true.
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0: Such a great track from her new Lost Weekend album, Phoebe Bridgers with Lost Boys. She is playing a sold-out show at the Delta Center on October 21st. But guess what?
1: What, eBay?
0: Making a donation to KRCL at $30 a month as a sustainer, or a one-time $360 donation to Community Radio. We'll get you a pair of tickets to that show on October 21st, and a KRCL shirt comes with it. And you'll be helping us out with this goal that Shell just dropped on us at the top of the hour as she was doing math.
1: Well, yeah,
0: we got to raise $500.
1: Yeah, and now like 4 minutes left, actually.
0: Okay, well, this would help. So a couple people picking up those Phoebe Bridgers tickets while they're still in existence would be pretty awesome right now. 801-359-9191, krcl.org. Speaking of ticket packages that are running out, Dinosaur Jr., we have one pair left. That's October 26th. That's a $15 a month sustaining gift. Just one pair of those left. Okay. We have one pair left for Fort Desolation Fest, $45 a month sustaining gift. You get three-day GA passes.
1: A pair. Oh, yes.
0: That's September 24th through the 26th. Cougar Ridge, just outside of Torrey, Utah. Joy Aladakun, we've got two pair left for that one. And there's tons of great ticket packages that you can check out on the web at krcl.org. But if you've heard us mention a ticket package and you're like, hey, yes, I want to go, let me think about it.
1: Nope.
0: Don't take too long, because when they're gone, especially something like Phoebe Bridgers. It's already sold out, yep. So, you know, why not support the station to play? We were the first station to play Phoebe. We played everything since Phoebe started, before she was a huge name. And, you know, our own Eric P. Nelson early on.
1: Dressed up as her.
0: Yeah, dressed up for Halloween as Phoebe. We're all about Phoebes over here.
1: Yep.
0: Hey, Brett Cole, big fan of our Monday night program, Gee Whiz, with Robin Banks. Says, Gee Whiz is my favorite program. Robin is fantastic, and I appreciate their commitment to bringing back the great music from the 60s.
1: Yeah.
0: Making that donation on the web all the way from Colorado. 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
1: midnight
0: to 2 for Gee Whiz. And then Shell, you're back tonight helping out Michelle, right, with the Night Train.
1: Yeah, Night Train.
0: Great Americana choo-choo music here on KRCL. 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You know, I've been looking to the left of the shirts this whole time, and then I just looked to the right and was like, oh yeah, there's like five more shirts I haven't even mentioned.
1: They're all really cool. 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We've just got a couple minutes left, and we still need to raise that $500. 801-359-9191, krcl.org. 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Even if it's just a few dollars, that just helps us get closer to our goal. It's just really about people taking action and putting their money where their heart is, or where their happiness lies. 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And earlier I was talking about it, this being kind of like a beacon. 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And so we're asking you right now to make a donation at krcl.org. Get one of these t-shirts and help us out right now.
0: I was just at the grocery store yesterday, and there was a bike parked out in front that had a KRCL Quell bumper sticker.
1: Oh, yeah.
0: And you could tell it had been on there for a while, you know, and you're like, yeah, it's just, it's nice to go into a place, even though I don't know this person. I have no idea who's, you know, no clue. It's just cool to know that, like, there's other folks out there that support community radio and love KRCL as much as you do. And being a part of this community, being a part of something that is bigger than us, right? And feeling like it's doing some good in this world. And we all need to, you know, support the things that that are making a difference, making a positive impact, right? In our lives and in our community. Let's hear some more new tunes for you. I'm really excited for the new Danielle Ponder album, Everything Has Changed. She's shared three new tunes. Here's one of them. This is a great track called Sun and Moon. 801-359-9191. Couple minutes to go. $500 still left to raise, right, Shale?
1: Yep. We need you.

0: minutes, and the clock is counting down here with $320 left to go. Oh boy. It feels like Radiothon now, doesn't it?
1: It is. I know. It's getting stressful.
0: Oh, it's starting to feel like radio. Radiothon is in the air. Feel that nice Radiothon breeze blowing over us right now, reminding us what it feels like to lose challenges and miss goals. 801-359-9191. Sending a little of that good energy our way. It is Fall Radiothon. Maybe you're just tuning in and you're just discovering that Radiothon is here. You're like, yeah, I want to support. I want to donate.
1: Welcome.
0: You've never been a sustainer, but you've made one-time donations. Maybe today's the day to become a new sustainer, or you've already been a sustainer and you want to increase your sustaining gift a little or a lot. That'll make a big difference. Maybe you've never donated at all, but you've been listening for months or years or decades. Today is the day.
1: You made it.
0: And I promise you're going to feel great making that donation. You're going to feel good all over.
1: Here it is.
0: And we all want to feel a little bit better. 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Be a part of it. It feels great, I promise you. 801-359-9191, krcl.org.

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1: Get back on here.
0: Okay, I'm back. What's going on?
1: We have
0: 1 minute to go.
1: 1 minute, and we need to raise $220.
0: And Mary brought that number down a little bit. Thank you, Mary. Hopping on the web and Bountiful. That's awesome, Mary. Thank you so much.
1: Yes, we need you. 801-359-9191, krcl.org, whatever you can give. But we need $220. That's one person picking up a hoodie. That's one hoodie or one sweatshirt. Get that Soul Party sweatshirt. Just $20 a month. Or, you know, get those sold out Phoebe Bridger passes. That would get us there.
0: Yep, absolutely. Tao is coming back around with a new solo album called Show Me. Show KRCL that you love this station. You want to keep it going. You want to keep New Music Monday happening every Monday. We all look forward to discovering new music together. And then you dig a little deeper into these albums, and maybe you go in. If there's ever been a show you went to because you discovered the artist on KRCL.
1: Yep.
0: I know that's happened for so many folks because I've heard so many people share those stories with me. And I've discovered so much great music on shows here on KRCL as well. 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

0: 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That's why we need to raise money so we can fix stuff like that.
1: Help us.
0: Brand new from a group called Heathers. I just downloaded that track this morning from a new album called Awesome.
1: Yeah, it is.
0: The song I Believe in You. I love the groove of that tune. Yeah. That's a fun one.
1: The lyrics are great.
0: And then Tao teaming up with Nico Case right before that for Catch As Catch Can. It was recently just Nico Case's birthday. Tao's got that new album on the way called Show Me, co-produced by Toon Yards. Great collaboration there. All artists you hear right here on KRCL, and your support helps to make it so.
1: Toon Yards is going to be at Fort Desolation. Did you know that?
0: Yes.
1: Yeah, and we have one pair of tickets left to Fort Desolation. That's a 2-3-day GA passes for $45 a month, and it comes with a T-shirt. That's coming up next weekend at Torrey, Utah, September 24th through 26th. But it would be a great time for someone to pick those up because we're about to launch our last challenge grant for the show. We've got a challenge issued by the National Tongan American Society, promoting health, education, cultural preservation, and civic engagement. More information is available at ntasutah.org. These fine folks have put up $500 if we can raise $1,000 in 35 minutes. Maybe even a little bit less than that because we're wrapping up on the end of the show here. So we've got not
0: just
1: a lot of time.
0: 30 minutes, really.
1: Yeah, about 30 minutes to raise $1,000. So we need y'all to look alive, look sharp, and help make that donation right now.
0: Look however you want to look. Just make the phone call.
1: Keep your eyes on the road.
0: Yes, pull on over if you're going to make that donation.
1: If
0: you're already on the
1: free,
0: road.
1: You can just say, Siri, call KRCL 801-359-9191. KRCL.org. I wonder if
0: people listening, yes.
1: If I just activated people's computers and.
0: Well, the phone flasher didn't work, so maybe not.
1: The aliens. The AI is taking
0: See?
1: Over.
0: See? All these robots. This is what
1: so
0: I'm saying.
1: Robots. I know.
0: KRCL, well, human beings.
1: Yeah. No robots.
0: Bumping
1: here.
0: Microphones with their yeah. human hands.
1: We are clumsy and flawed, just like humans are. Mm-hmm. But we are here just genuinely asking you to donate to this station because we know it is such a vital part of this beautiful state and beyond. It is.
0: I bumped my knuckle there.
1: Oh, buddy. You okay? Yeah, it's getting wild. We're getting excited. Yeah. We're the last half hour here of the show. This is our last challenge grant. We need to raise $1,000 in 30 minutes so we can get this challenge from the National Tongan American Society.
0: All right, Shell, this is it. This is the big push. Yeah. If we do not get this, we do not hit our show goal.
1: I know.
0: All of this was about reaching the show goal.
1: Don't tell me. Tell them.
0: This is about, you know, I liken it to the hike, to a hike, to trying to summit something, right?
1: Okay.
0: Like whether it's a small step, a big step, doesn't matter. Yes. We're just moving forward in that direction. Yep. You don't get to the top, like you can see where you're going. Like, you know, it's like, oh, we only have a little ways to go. You don't just turn around there.
1: What do you do?
0: You got to keep pushing.
1: Okay.
0: Little step, okay. Big step.
1: Yeah.
0: Stay present. Do what you can in that moment. And right now, in this moment, we need some folks to call and help us kick off this challenge grant. Thanks so much to the National Tongan American Society and all the work they do. We love you, Ivani, who's a big part of this. And of course, KRCL has had, all the way back to Voice of Polynesia, back in like the 80s, mm-hmm. we have had Tongan and Samoan programming on KRCL over the years, Tongan programming currently. Ivani,
1: Talakola
0: doing
1: Sunday
0: great
1: night,
0: work. And that show reaches around the world to Tongan communities around the world. It's a big part of what KRCL does is, not just New Music Monday and discovering these new indie bands, but all the community work that happens.
1: It's multilingual and another example of the Music Without Borders,
0: that's
1: Música Sin Fronteras. That's what our new t-shirt is, the $7 giving level. Pick up one of those and help be a part of this beautiful creation of expansion all around the world.
0: That's
1: helping
0: right.
1: out folks.
0: Help to make sure the stream continues, the on-demand continues, everything we do happens with your help. 43 shows on KRCL. Your support right now not just goes towards New Music Monday and this show right now, but all the programs benefit. You may not listen to all the shows, but you appreciate that they all have a home on the airwaves.
1: Yeah, I do.
0: And you value all the diverse programming that you get on KRCL. Your money goes further in this challenge grant. Help to make us make sure that we reach this goal. We have now just under 30 minutes, and $1,000 to raise. 801-359-9191, krcl.org. More new music for you. This one from the artist Claude. The song's called She Doesn't Love Me, but we know you love KRCL. Show your